What could you say? She's an absolute legend. Dionne Warwick and friends there. And the friends are Elton John, Gladys Knight, and Stevie Wonder. You know, that's what friends are for. It's Saturday, August 1. This is Bon Jovi and Al and Bed of Roses. Good morning. My name's Mark Vale. Welcome to a brand new weekend if you've just joined us.

It's a quiet storm on the Light Network, and Dean Friedman. The song's called Lydia. It's Saturday, August 1 today. And you know, if you're in the county or in the city of Yorkshire, it's Yorkshire.

The quiet storm right around the world on the night that week. And that is Shakespeare's Sister and Stay. And that song back in the early 90s, I think 1992, stayed at number one in the UK for 8 weeks. Can you believe that? This is Yasura Tura, Dina Cherry now, 7 seconds. Someone said that about me once.

0: Daryl Hall is your notes on the quiet storm right across the world on the 9 Deadwake, and I Can Dream About You. Who was the other version of that? Was it Dan Harpin? I think it was. Got a break coming up. Going to come back, well, with an all-star cast, really. Paul Anka, Prince, and 10cc as well. This is a quiet storm on the 9 Deadwake.
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There's a classic from Prince on A Quiet Storm right around the world on the Night Network, and Purple Rain, Paul Anker in there as well. It's Saturday, August 1 today. Yeah, gonna be a warm one again. Is the summer ever gonna end? And I always mention this because it's so important. If you have an elderly neighbour, perhaps living alone, just pop on in and check on them. Make sure they're hydrated and they're doing okay. This is 10cc now to Things We Do For Love on A Quiet Storm.

Oh, great to hear it again. That is Player Baby Come Back. It's the Quiet Storm on the Night Network. I gotta go now. You have yourselves a wonderful weekend. And remember, stay hydrated, okay? And wear a hat, sunscreen. You know what to do. And if you've got an elderly neighbor, as I mentioned earlier, please check on them. Make sure they're doing okay and they're hydrated. Stay on for John and Heidi at the weekend. This is Amy Winehouse, now to take me out. Carole King's Will You Still Love Me Tomorrow.

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1: From Feature Story News in Washington, I'm James Goodison. Hamas has confirmed it will be disarming under a deal announced by US President Donald Trump, but says the surrender of heavy weapons is contingent on the creation of a Palestinian state. Spain's Prime Minister has visited the enclave of Ceuta after tens of thousands of migrants crossed the border from Morocco in the space of 24 hours. And US markets are swinging on Friday as the 10-year Treasury yield climbs to 4.73%, its highest in over a year.
0: This is the Night Network. Playing the greatest oldies of all time. Like this.

music you love on the Knights Network.

0: It's the weekend. My beautiful bride over here at my side. Hello, Heidi. How are you?
1: I'm good, John. How are you?
0: Good. I'm going to try to tidy this up today. Why is that so funny?
1: You say that like every day.
0: I do. I tidy it up and then I just make a bigger mess. So. Some of this stuff, these are projects that are done. I feel as though I could probably get around to it. Something else I'd like to get around to this weekend is watching an episode of a thing called Collector's Call on MeTV. I'm going to be visiting with Charlene Tilton. You might know her from Dallas. Well, there is a person who has like a Dallas TV show museum in their house.
1: Oh, fun.
0: They got all kinds of stuff.
1: Must have been huge fans of Dallas.
0: And it sounds like she knows them personally. So anyway, I'm excited to get all the details about that from Ms. Charlene Tilton from Dallas and Knott's Landing and much, much more. We'll be chatting with her coming up in a bit.

courtesy of JaceCaseMedical.com. Today's quote was submitted by Aaron. Harrison Ford said, "We all have big changes in our lives that are more or less a second chance." Very true. I've had a second chance in my life a few times. When I started a new career, it was a second chance. When I got married to my wife of 26 years, it was a second chance. When we had our daughter 25 years ago, that was a second chance. And when my daughter was married earlier this summer, it was also a second chance. Hopefully, I'll be able to get another second chance one of these days. I'd love to be a grandpa. I think my wife and I would be really fun grandparents. We've had a little practice with my nephew and other kids in our life, but I'm ready for the real thing. And I think we'll really enjoy that chapter of our life. The Motivation Minute. This has been The Motivation Minute. I'm John Small. Thanks for listening. Your favorite motivational quotes can be submitted for upcoming programs at motivationminute.org.

0: Time now for today's reason to party. Here's my beautiful bride, Heidi Small. What do you have for me, Heidi?
1: Today is National Spider-Man Day.
0: Nice.
1: And I found a Spider-Man cocktail.
0: Okay.
1: It's got, okay, so this is one word that I was saying wrong. I looked it up because I didn't know how to say it.
0: How do you say it?
1: I was saying Blue Curacao.
0: Yeah.
1: And it's Curacao.
0: Curacao.
1: Curacao. Blue Curacao.
0: Okay. Well, very nice. She's been...
1: Blue Curacao, vodka, cranberry juice, lemon juice, and grenadine.
0: Well, very nice. By the way, thank you for the email, sir. I appreciate that. And we've had so much fun.
1: And there is no creme de cacao in this one.
0: Is that how you say it, though?
1: It is how you say it. I was not wrong.
0: Well, I've got a link to the drink. It's a little web we've weaved on this Spider-Man weekend here. I have a link to that drink. It's in the show notes for today at johnandheidishow.com.

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0: The Night Network, all night long.
1: I don't understand. You stood me up. I mean, you got me out here in front of my family and everybody waiting on you. What happened? What's up with you? Brought you this $50,000 ring, house, cars, 25 G's on this ring right here, so we can tie the knot. And this is what I get. All this dough. All this love. You never showed.

0: Surveys and studies and such, men are putting their best legs forward this summer, with many businessmen and office workers ditching their stuffy trousers to wear shorts as temperatures are high. The trend is gaining acceptance. 68% of UK workers are now saying that shorts are acceptable in office attire. Double digits from 2016, by the way.
1: Yeah, crazy.
0: Double, because it was like 34% back then, now it's 68%. But not everybody's thrilled. In Japan, some women have accused male colleagues of sonhara, or leg hair harassment. It's their way of saying, I don't want to have to stare at hairy legs all day. In many parts of the world, including North America, white collar men are embracing the breezier dress code, with fashion influencers suggesting longer, smarter styles like Bermuda shorts or respectable summer looks.
1: Yeah, you don't want to wear, like, you know, PE teacher shorts to
0: walking in
1: work.
0: Looking like Tom Selleck.
1: Yeah.
0: For those of you who don't know, just Google Tom Selleck 1980s. You're welcome. Surveys and studies and such on the John and Heidi Show.

mighty glad you stay. 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

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Today's quote was submitted by Nate. Howard Hughes said, "Do the impossible because almost everyone has told me my ideas are merely fantasies." What a great quote. This coming from a guy who innovated so many things in aviation. The movie about his life was actually called The Aviator. He was a bit crazy and a bit brilliant. He built the world's largest airplane at the time. It was made of wood, and everyone told him it would never fly. Well, he proved them wrong. He took it out for a test flight and amazed the world. Then he parked it, and I don't think it's ever flown again. But he was right. It would fly. It did fly. And he was able to prove it by getting in the cockpit himself. I love that about him. So many others in his position would have just told someone else to do it. The Motivation Minute. This has been The Motivation Minute. I'm John Small. Thanks for listening. Your favorite motivational quotes can be submitted for upcoming programs at motivationminute.org.

0: Now, big screen, little screen. Looks like Ryan Reynolds will be putting the Deadpool suit on at least once more. He confirmed during an appearance at Fanatics Fest, I think that's how you say it, that another Deadpool movie is coming, which would follow the box office success of 2024's Deadpool and Wolverine. I still have not seen that one. And again, it's not like I'm boycotting it. But I just have, when it first showed up on Prime, I was going to have to pay to watch it, and I'm like, I'll wait till it's free. And now I'm sure it is. I just haven't gotten around to it. Ed Harris does not sound satisfied with his role on the Dutton Ranch. He was at a premiere of a thing called The Dink, and he told Variety that he felt misled about the importance of his role of Everett McKinney. So apparently they made it seem like he was going to be a big dude, and then he's like, okay, then I watched it. I'm like, that didn't even matter. And then Tom Brady and Logan Paul apparently have a beef. Have you been watching any of this?
1: Not any of it, no.
0: Well, they might have the perfect place to settle their beef.
1: Oh, good Lord.
0: The Square Circle at an upcoming WWE event. The ongoing conversations happening right now between the seven-time Super Bowl winning quarterback and the World Wrestling Entertainment champ, meaning that Brady could soon find himself starring as a WWE rival?
1: Okay.
0: Maybe? I don't know. I'm confused about all of this. Big screen, little screen on the John and Heidi Show.
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1: From Feature Story News in Washington, I'm James Goodison. Hamas has confirmed it will be disarming under a deal announced by US President Donald Trump, but says the surrender of heavy weapons is contingent on the creation of a Palestinian state. Spain's Prime Minister has visited the enclave of Ceuta after tens of thousands of migrants crossed the border from Morocco in the space of 24 hours. And US markets are swinging on Friday as the 10-year Treasury yield climbs to 4.73%, its highest in over a year.
0: This is the Night Network.
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0: Heidi, did you know the giant water lily produces leaves so large and strong that they can support the weight of a small child when the weight is spread evenly across the surface?
1: Oh, that's crazy.
0: So like if the kid was jumping up and down, they'd probably rip through. Right. But if they just laid on it, they'd be fine. So that's kind of wild. Giant water lily. We don't know everything, but now we know this.

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Today's quote was submitted by Edwin. Gianni Versace said, "You have to break a barrier every day. Fashion, to me, is born and dies every day." Very cool quote from a fashion icon. Now, I'm not really into fashion much. I have nothing against it, but I just can't tell a fancy, expensive designer outfit from a cheap knockoff or even just a cheap outfit. You do not need to dress to impress me. I'm more comfortable in jeans and a t-shirt than I am in a suit. I had an event a few weeks ago, my daughter's wedding. I needed to wear a suit. It was the first time I wore a tie in many years. Since then, I've worn a tie 2 more times. No tie for 6 or 7 years. Now 3 ties in the same summer? I feel like I'm getting all fancy on you. But I'm not. I just accepted a few fancy speaking events. This has been the Motivation Minute. I'm John Small. Thanks for listening. Your favorite motivational quotes can be submitted for upcoming programs at motivationminute.org.

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1: As a parent, you want to protect your kids. 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
1: Time now for the joke of the day with my beautiful bride, Heidi Small. What do you have for me there, Heidi?
2: What do pirates pay to get their ears pierced?
1: Boy, I have no idea how much.
2: A buccaneer.
1: A buccaneer. I like that one. I'm definitely going to use that. I'm not going to let anybody know I stole it from you. I'm going to pretend like I made it up myself.
2: Yeah, please don't give me credit for that.
1: Buccaneer. Nice. Very, very nice. Okay, I got to write all these down. That is the joke of the day with my beautiful bride, Heidi Small.

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1: Somebody said you got a new friend.

0: Time now for the scoop of the day. A trip to the bank just got a little more exciting for dogs. A TD Bank branch in Vancouver installed a special automatic treat machine as part of the Canadian pilot program. Instead of dispensing cash at the ATM, the rewards machine, why is that hard for me to say that, if they have their dog with them, they get free treats. They step onto a paw print pad. There's no card, there's no pin, there's no deposit, just snacks. Dog-friendly ATM even features a screen with videos designed for pups. It's one of only three such machines in Canada. Why give out free treats for puppies? Well, the bank says the machine is to show some love to the four-legged friends who often accompany clients to their banking excursions. The idea first launched in Philadelphia, then it expanded to Toronto, and now it's in Vancouver. And
1: love
0: McDonald's
1: it.
0: Is targeting baseball fans who like to bring their own food to the ballpark. I didn't even know you could do this, but they have a stadium-friendly bag. They handed out limited edition McValue pack bags with McDonald's food to fill them to fans who were going into major league ball games in Boston, Chicago, and Seattle. These are clear bags designed to make it easy for security to see what you're carrying in. Some had chicken nuggets, a McChicken, or a McDouble meal. The chain describes it as a ballpark hack. One fan tested the idea at Chicago's Wrigley Field and walked right through security with two bags of Mickey D's. Besides skipping the concession line, the bag also provides a handy place to stash the trash when you're done. So that's interesting. Huh. I didn't know that you could just bring food into those places.
1: I'm actually surprised they're allowing that.
0: Yeah. But must have some sort of deal with McDonald's, I'm assuming. That is your scoop of the day on the John and Heidi Show.

0: 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Excited to visit with Charlene Tilton from Knott's Landing from Dallas, and now from Collector's Call. You're on an episode of Collector's Call this weekend, and I love this. There's a person with a huge collection of Dallas memorabilia. This is neat.
1: It is so cool. I love the show, Collector's Call, on the TV. There's a wonderful Dallas fan that I've come to know. He and his wife come to a lot of the personal appearances that Patrick Duffy, Linda Gray, myself have gone to. And so I've gotten to know them. They have a wonderful collection. And they live in Oklahoma, and they are very successful, lovely family people. And the top floor of their house is a Dallas museum.
0: That's awesome.
1: It is astounding, the things that they have collected. And it's curated beautifully. They have one of J.R. suits on a mannequin. They have one of Bobby's jackets on a mannequin. They have things beautifully lit in glass cases. It's not just like a bunch of stuff in a box. This is a museum.
0: I love that. And again, being on the TV show Dallas, it has to just warm your heart to know that people loved that show that much.
1: I was so in shock. And then I can't tell you, honestly, it was so humbling in a way because their love and passion for the show, they collected all these things and take such good care of it. And it means so much to them. My heart just exploded with gratitude because I didn't save anything. I was like, oh, I wish I would have saved things.
0: Yeah. Well, and when you're in the midst of it and you're doing this, you know, that's just like a regular day for you. And then later you find out that somebody, that was the water bottle I drank out of and you kept that. Why did you keep that? But, you know, it's because people were huge fans and something that was a little thing to you is a big deal to them.
1: And I do understand that because, it just means the world to me. Yes.
0: And I see on MeTV, we've got, again, season 7, which is wild. I remember back when this was brand new, MeTV with this program, The Collector's Call. I remember when this was a brand new show, and I thought it was such a neat idea. And I remember even thinking they're going to run out of ideas pretty quick because, like, how many things are out there? But they just keep coming. There's so many amazing collections. It's so much fun to watch as well. Do you watch the program yourself as well?
1: Yes, I actually love the show. So when this David, who said he really wanted to be on it, I said, well, let's make this happen.
0: Yeah.
1: And we did. And he said, you would really come on it with me? I said, absolutely. So we did. And it was just, we had a blast. It's really funny. And one of the things he pulled out that surprised me was my high school yearbook.
0: Oh, wow.
1: And I said, how did you get my high school yearbook? I had to come home and go through my office, and I found my own high school yearbook, but I was like, that's incredible. So
0: that's really neat. And again, this episode is on this weekend, so people can see this episode that you will be on, Charlene, this weekend. You know what happens, and I had a chance to watch a little bit of a preview, so I get to see some of it, but I encourage people to check it out. It's on Sunday evenings on MeTV. I'm going to throw a link that shows you the listings and all the different areas so you can find it. And some other fun things coming up, in addition to this amazing episode about the TV show Dallas, we've got an episode coming up about The Wizard of Oz, another episode about Ghostbusters, and again, so many fun things that people collect. And until I watched this show, there were collections that I didn't even know existed, and I'm like, I didn't realize people collected that. But you know what, it's fun, it's interesting, and I think that's what makes this program so much fun to watch, is you learn so much every time you watch it.
1: Absolutely, I agree.
0: And the TV program Dallas, the years that you were on there, when you think back to that, did you realize what a big deal that was going to be forever and ever and ever?
1: No, I mean, we didn't realize it. And every time Linda, Patrick, and Steve and I get together, we're like, can you believe this? I mean, it's going to be 50 years in 2 years.
0: Yeah.
1: And we say the same thing every time we get together.
0: Yeah.
1: We just look at each other with such love and like, here we are. And that is a gift because when we were filming the show, we were so close, and here we are all these years later, loving each other and being able to be together. So
0: I love it. Well, thank you so much for spending a little bit of time with me, and I'm excited to see your episode this weekend on MeTV. I think it's going to be a lot of fun to watch Collector's Call.
1: Thank you so much.
0: Absolutely. Again, Charlene Tilton from Dallas, and now from Collector's Call this weekend on MeTV. I've got all the details in the show notes for today at johnandheidishow.com.
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1: From Feature Story News in Washington, I'm James Goodison. Hamas has confirmed it will be disarming under a deal announced by US President Donald Trump, but says the surrender of heavy weapons is contingent on the creation of a Palestinian state. Spain's Prime Minister has visited the enclave of Ceuta after tens of thousands of migrants crossed the border from Morocco in the space of 24 hours. And US markets are swinging on Friday as the 10-year Treasury yield climbs to 4.73%, its highest in over a year.
0: This is the Night Network. Playing the greatest oldies of all time. Like this.

0: Time now for the movie quote of the day. I think you'll get this, but you always forget the name of the movie. It's from 1998. Here's the quote. I'm the dude. So that's what you call me.
1: That's the rug movie.
0: That's what you always call it. What's that rug movie?
1: The Big Lebowski.
0: The Big Lebowski.
1: There you go.
0: Who said it, Heidi?
1: The dude.
0: The dude. Yeah. Jeff Bridges. So I love that movie. Funny thing is, my least favorite part are all the drug references. And I get it. Like, that's kind of the whole point of the movie. But it was a good movie, even without the drug references. So there you go. Movie quote of the day on the John and Heidi Show.

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1: There is a Konami code that is a cheat code that opens doors and other effects in at least 100 different video games. Huh. It is up, up, down, down, left, right, B, A, start.
0: I'll keep that in mind.
1: Write that down.
0: Thank you, Heidi.
1: Let's see. Most expensive private plane was a Boeing Airbus A380 that seats 535 people, bought by a Saudi prince for $500 million.
0: Oh,
1: he calls
0: goodness.
1: It the Flying Palace.
0: Well, it better be a Flying Palace for that kind of money.
1: Well, 535 people, that's a pretty big, big plane.
0: That is a big, who needs a private jet that size? But whatever.
1: He's got a lot of friends, apparently.
0: Apparently.
1: And the red throne rooms in China's Forbidden City were painted with a mixture of tung oil, clay, hemp, and pig's blood.
0: Of course they were.
1: Of course they were.
0: That's disgusting. But thank you.
1: That's news to me.
0: That is also news to me.

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Today's quote was submitted by Carlos. Walter Cronkite said, "Success is more permanent when you achieve it without destroying your principles." I agree. Be yourself and be honest about who you are. I recently watched somebody try to morph into a completely different person to get a job they thought they were going to like. Then they got the job and they hated every minute of it. A few weeks later, they quit, but they burned some bridges along the way. Now they're trying to decide where they're going in the future. I think it's pretty good to know this lesson. If you need to pretend to be someone else to get a job, don't do it. Be yourself, and you'll have a better chance of being happy with whatever you choose to do. Why take any job that's not a good fit for you? The Motivation Minute. This has been The Motivation Minute. I'm John Small. Thanks for listening. Your favorite motivational quotes can be submitted for upcoming programs at motivationminute.org.

0: Fun fact for you, Heidi.
1: What's that, John?
0: In poker, a card combination of a 9 and a 5 is called a Dolly Parton. I did not know that.
1: I didn't know that either.
0: Now you know that. Fun fact for you, Heidi.
1: What's that, John?
0: Statistically, once you file something, there's a 98% chance you'll never look at it again. That's probably even higher for me.
1: True.
0: This back here, I got a little file system that I went through and organized some notes and stuff back here. I've never looked at any of those again. Why didn't I just throw them away? Fun fact for you, Heidi.
1: What's that, John?
0: Super glue will not stick to Teflon. Huh. That's good to know. Fun fact for you, Heidi.
1: What's that, John?
0: Scientists say the higher your IQ is, the more often you'll dream. Heidi dreams a lot. You must have an IQ through the roof.
1: I don't know about that.
0: I'm pretty sure you do.
1: But I do dream a lot.
0: And we'll do one more fun fact for you, Heidi.
1: What's that, John?
0: Some English words exist only in plural form, like glasses, binoculars, scissors, tongs, and pants. So those are all plurals because there is no such thing as one binocular.
1: Right.
0: It's binoculars. So there you go. Several fun facts. Now you know. Thanks for listening to the John and Heidi Show.

0: Time now for some weird news. Japan has a new way to beat the heat. It's basically a vending machine that you stick some money into it, then you climb inside of it. It's, yeah, the Dohiemon box. Dohiemon. I don't know if I'm saying any of that right. It's being sold in Japan as a portable cooling booth designed for overheated workers. The interior stays at about 59 degrees Fahrenheit. 41 degrees Fahrenheit blasts into you on your back of your neck and your head. So it's like colder air blowing in there, but it stays about 60 almost, and the 40 degree air blowing on you. 5 to 10 minute session intends to provide a quick relief from summer heat without wasting a ton of money and energy. The unit costs about $9,300 to purchase. They're just under 7 feet tall. They can be wheeled into construction sites, factories, and outdoor events. One catch: it cools one person at a time, so if you're standing in line, you're probably going to get warm while you're waiting.
1: Wow.
0: Then when you get done, you just get back in the end of the line, and I'm gonna go do that again.
1: Wow.
0: It's like a very weird
1: and
0: way
1: And who
0: to
1: cleans
0: cool
1: them?
0: Off.
1: Who makes sure know. That there's not...
0: Don't know.
1: Yeah.
0: Don't know. Weird news on the John and Heidi Show.
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1: From Feature Story News in Washington, I'm James Goodison. Hamas has confirmed it will be disarming under a deal announced by US President Donald Trump, but says the surrender of heavy weapons is contingent on the creation of a Palestinian state. Spain's Prime Minister has visited the enclave of Ceuta after tens of thousands of migrants crossed the border from Morocco in the space of 24 hours. And US markets are swinging on Friday as the 10-year Treasury yield climbs to 4.73%, its highest in over a year.
0: This is the Night Network. Playing the greatest oldies of all time.

0: Time now for the question of the day. This one's for you, Heidi. A survey found that anchovies are the worst pizza topping. What came second worst?
1: Pineapple.
0: No, jalapenos. I don't think I've ever had those on a pizza. Have you?
1: I have. I do like jalapenos.
0: See, and I've had them because you made me eat them. She's like, you're either going to try some jalapenos or we're getting divorced. And I was like,
1: that's not the case at all.
0: I was reading between the lines there. So I tried them and I'm like, yeah, I suppose.
1: I like jalapenos. Yeah. I do.
0: I've never had them on pizza. That is your question of the day on the John and Heidi Show.
2: I took the supermarket flyers from the windowsill. Through the day old tea from the cup.

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0: Time now for something special with Heidi Small. What you got for me there, Heidi?
1: We're going to talk a little more toilet tech.
0: Of course. Today. This is a fun topic to talk about, toilet tech.
1: Well, a bidet is a cleaner, less wasteful alternative to toilet paper.
0: Okay.
1: It shoots a spray of water onto one's rear to clean things up. No wiping, no flushing of TP or thick, you know, clogging wipes. But bidets are expensive, bulky, and require special water line and electrical outlet.
0: Mm.
1: The Unwipe is a super low-tech alternative. It's a plastic mesh container that's filled with water onto which you press a wad of toilet paper. It gets the paper just the right amount of wet, and then you use it to mushy. You use that mushy toilet paper then to clean yourself all up.
0: Okay.
1: Huh. Only costs $34.
0: Well, there you go.
1: I will stick with our bidets.
0: Yeah, I'm cool with that too.
1: We did put one in every bathroom except for one right now, but I think there's one coming in the other bathroom.
0: I've never even stepped foot in that bathroom, by the way.
1: No.
0: I was in there to try to hang a mirror that I broke while I was hanging it, and then that's bad luck. So I've just never gone back.
1: That's the last time we've gone back in.
0: Close that door and lock it and pretend like we don't have that bathroom. All right, that is something special with Heidi Small.

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1: 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It's highly overrated. The Night Network. 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
10: 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Like this.

0: Time now for the list. Many places are experiencing some heat. And this is an understatement to say that emotions can run high as the thermostat goes up. Well, a psychologist, Chrissy Lee, from mental health support platform Support Room, says that while warmer weather can make us happier, sweltering heat is linked to irritability. So here she has a couple of tips. That's the list. Ways to keep your cool and, you know, maybe not get mad either. So make your life easier. They say avoid the high afternoon heat, stay hydrated, and invest in lighter sheets or a fan. Remember, getting enough sleep goes a long way in keeping your cool. Next on the list, be patient. You might be ready to snap at others, but remember that you're feeling it. They are too. Try to be patient with other people. That's going to help. Next, postpone meetings. Whether it's an important conversation or a routine check-in, consider holding back on work or social things until the heat subsides. So there you go. And then the last thing on her list, avoid big decisions. You might be prone to making rash calls if you're struggling in the heat. It's important not to make any big decisions until you're well-rested and you can focus on the situation at hand to make an informed choice.
1: Agreed.
0: All right, there you go. That's the list on the John and Heidi Show.

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Today's quote was submitted by Julie. Stuart Scott said, "Once you start questioning the bad stuff that comes your way, you have to start questioning the good. And I wouldn't trade the good for anything." Interesting quote. "I'm trying to think about it to decide if I question the good and bad stuff that comes my way. I'm absolutely thankful for the blessings in my life, and I do my very best to thank God for these blessings every single morning and every single night." By the way, that's changed my entire life. By starting and ending every day with just a mental list of the things that I'm grateful for, it seems to set up my whole day for more of these things. I just try to be more grateful about everything. The Motivation Minute. This has been The Motivation Minute. I'm John Small. Thanks for listening. Your favorite motivational quotes can be submitted for upcoming programs at motivationminute.org.

0: We always like to wrap things up around here with good news, and what a story this is. Tiny dog rescued after swimming for miles. This happened at the San Francisco Bay, and now the dog is back with family. It started as a frightening swim into the waters of the San Francisco Bay, and it ended with an emotional reunion thanks to a remarkable rescue involving firefighters and police officers and even a drone. Prieta, a dog, a little tiny dog, who had been missing since the 4th of July, became the center of an all-out rescue after somebody called 911 because they said, hey, I just saw a dog run into the bay and it just kept swimming. So the Menlo Fire Protection District, the East Palo Alto Fire Police Department, rather, and the first responders from the area launched a coordinated rescue by air and by sea, aww. Heidi. Crews arrived, they scanned the water with binoculars. They didn't really see anything, but then they deployed a drone. And that drone located Prieta, more precisely. The drone provided GPS coordinates that guided the safety boat there. And they got out there in time because the dog was exhausted.
1: Oh, poor baby.
0: Looked like something out of an action movie. And there's a whole crew of people. Like, there's a photo here. There's a whole crew of people that were involved in this rescue. And then there's also the owner, the lady that owns the dog, was so excited to be reunited with her dog. Her dog's been gone since the 4th of July.
1: Wow.
0: And she's got her puppy dog back. She's happy. The dog's happy. I'm happy. Heidi even seems happy. So
1: I love dogs.
0: I do too. I think it's a really cool story. And I've got a link to it in the show notes for today at johnandheidishow.com. Time to say goodbye, Heidi.
1: Goodbye, Heidi.
0: Goodbye, everybody. Have a great day. Thank you for listening to the John and Heidi Show.
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Hey, welcome into this week's Before Offshore. I tell you what, you don't miss this one. It's a belter, even though I said it myself. We start off with Freddie Cannon way down yonder in New Orleans. Bobby Day and the Rockin' Robin song, and they keep on coming.

Written in the late 50s by Don Gibson. That was a big hit for Ray Charles, a crossover hit from 1962. From the country album he recorded when his record company said to him in no uncertain terms, you really don't want to record a country music album. It will absolutely fall right over. And it's sold in truckloads, which just goes to show, ignore them. Follow your star. Here's Brian Hyland. Soon with a great big snot.

0: Whole lot of kissing and carrying on going on this morning. Behave yourself. The Crystals, then he kissed me before that Brian Hyland is sealed with a kiss.
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0: And it's time for today's Goofy Great. And this is a very strange Goofy, even for its time. This was a song out of time.
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0: Temperance 7.

Even at the time, it was regarded as absolutely bats in the belfry. The Temperance 7, You Drive Me Crazy. Their other big hit was Pasadena, and that one as well. Sort of trad jazz kind of thing, all messed about with. And great fun as well, but strange even for the early 1960s. And a song of lust it was. You're Driving Me Crazy. And here's another one. Peggy Lee and Fever.

0: 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This is not a commercial. It's an historic recording played for old time's sake. Take no action as a result of hearing this.
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0: Joe Jones, new Talk Too Much. And talk to you now about what we feature every week on Before Offshore. We play one track, which is from beyond the Before Offshore days, from that first period of pirate and offshore radio between spring 1964 and the summer of 1967, and the MOA, the Marine Offences Act. Now then, we're going to play one from, well, where should we play it from?
1: 1966.
0: That's what we do. It's one of these.
1: Steve Jenner's Pirate Gold, an offshore classic.
0: Bobby Fuller 4.

0: Hey, Dance Craze Time, Shirley Ellis, the clapping song before offshore. Let's take a couple of great Brits now, great British rock and rollers from those rock and roll years, starting off with this from Joe Brown.
1: It took 100 years.

0: and Ricky Ballads and Tell Laura I Love Her. Ricky Valance was frequently confused with Richie Valance, who, of course, died in the air crash, which took Buddy Holly and the Big Bopper as well. And definitely wasn't him, because he was around for many years after that, and went on to become a very successful country music singer. We got to number one in 1960 with that for all of 1 week. That's Ricky Valance and Tell Laura I Love Her.
1: Here at Lazy Gold, we're thinking about the revolution and also them crazy fashion trends as we take you back to the swinging 60s.
0: Okay, then, there's not many bands who have a hit with a song about something which is spotty and hairy, but these guys have. It's the Angels, My Boyfriend's Back.
2: And you hung around and bothered me every night. And when I wouldn't go out with you,

Well, it's about time I scrape my stuff together and prepare to go. It was the Everly Brothers then, Wake Up Little Susie, before that Wilbert Harrison and Kansas City and the Angels, and My Boyfriend's Back. And as I say, that's more or less it for now. Thanks so much, and I'll talk to you again this time next week on Before Offshore. Here's Susan Morn. Ta-ra.

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1: Major story news in Washington, I'm James Goodison. Hamas has confirmed it will be disarming under a deal announced by US President Donald Trump, but says the surrender of heavy weapons is contingent on the creation of a Palestinian state. Spain's Prime Minister has visited the enclave of Ceuta after tens of thousands of migrants crossed the border from Morocco in the space of 24 hours. And US markets are swinging on Friday as the 10-year Treasury yield climbs to 4.73%, its highest in over a year.
0: This is Lazy Gold. Playing the greatest oldies of all time. Like

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2: Hello and welcome to a fantastic Mystery Year that kicks off with Annie Lennox and A Whiter Shade of Pale.

cover of a 1970 song, and not a bad version as well, from Annie Lennox on The Mystery Year Today in A Whiter Shade of Pale. It was the year that in the UK a gallon of petrol would have cost you £2.70.

It was a great year musically for The Pulp, who had Common People riding quite high in the top 40 in the UK, and also the year that O.J. Simpson was at the centre of a televised trial lasting 266 days on today's mystery year that Alex Party were at the top of the charts.

Garage Party and Don't Give Me Your Life plays on the Mystery Year today, the year that Toy Story was released in this year, the first entirely computer-generated feature film. And Party Politics came in second in this year's Grand National. Can you remember what the year is? This was the Christmas number one of today's Mystery Year. For Michael Jackson, this is Earth Song.

Michael Jackson was the number one in Christmas of the mystery year today, the year that the United Kingdom's oldest investing banking firm, Barings Bank, collapses after a securities broker, Nick Leeson, had lost $1.4 billion speculating on the Tokyo Stock Exchange. It was a good year for Boyzone.

Boyzone, father and son on the mystery year, the year that the Australian Formula One was last staged at Adelaide in this year before being switched to Melbourne. And the name's Bond. He was back on our TV screens. In fact, he was back on our film screens, to be honest with you. And Tina Turner, she did the theme tune to this year's movie called GoldenEye. But what is the mystery year today?

Miss Tina Turner and GoldenEye from the Bond movie on the Mystery Year today, the year that sadly Kenny Everett, British radio DJ and television entertainer, died aged 51.

Housemaster Boys and House Nation. Now, if you went to the cinema in this year, as well as watching Toy Story, which we've also mentioned already, you could have been watching Batman Forever, Apollo 13, Pocahontas, Ace Ventura, When Nature Calls, GoldenEye, Casper, Jumanji, Die Hard with a Vengeance, and Braveheart. The question is, what is today's mystery year with the original, And I Love You, Baby?

series from the US called Friends, and the Rembrandts did the theme tune called I'll Be There For You. Talking of the United States, President Bill Clinton was president at the time of the United States, and the United Kingdom, our Prime Minister, he was John Major. And M People were in the charts with Ichiku Park in November. You can get cream for that, you know.

M People's Ichiku Park in the year that in the UK a gallon of petrol would have cost you £2.70 and the average house price was £68,000. And sure, Chrissie Hynde and Nina Cherry all got together and sang this great song, Love Can Build a Bridge.

Cher, Chrissy Hynde and Nina Cherry in the year that when Jonathan Edwards broke the world triple jump record, he did so twice in successive jumps. The first took him over the 18-metre mark and the second was over 60 foot.

Trying to make a comeback in October of the mystery year, they were the Human League and One Man in My Heart. In the year that the Million Man March was the name given to the demonstration in Washington, D.C., led by the Nation of Islam's leaders, Louis Farrakhan.

Lightning Seeds, Lucky You plays on the mystery year today, the year the Nobel Prize was won by Seamus Heaney of Ireland and Burmese politician Aung San Suu Kyi was released from house arrest in this year. I do hope I've said that name right. Good year for the Perfecto All-Stars, who had a cover version of a Pigbag song called Reach Up. Papa's got a brand new Pigbag on today's mystery year.

Perfecto All Stars, Reach Up Papa has got a brand new pink bag, plays on the Mystery Year, and sadly brings the Mystery Year to an end. I'll leave you with Entrance and Set You Free, but I must tell you, today's Mystery Year, did you get it right? It was 1995.

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1: From Feature Story News in Washington, I'm James Goodison. Hamas has confirmed it will be disarming under a deal announced by US President Donald Trump, but says the surrender of heavy weapons is contingent on the creation of a Palestinian state. Spain's Prime Minister has visited the enclave of Ceuta after tens of thousands of migrants crossed the border from Morocco in the space of 24 hours. And US markets are swinging on Friday as the 10-year Treasury yield climbs to 4.73%, its highest in over a year.
0: This is Lazy Gold.

Love Affair. That's what we do on Decades Breakfast. Over the next couple of hours, it's a decade you love. And we got the games and the musical memories that you love too. And we got your lyric game. Your lyrics this morning are this: baby, if you just say you care, follow you most anywhere. What's that song? Any ideas on that one today? Baby, if you just say you care, follow you most anywhere.

is Lobo on your Decades Breakfast. And I'd love you to want me on the show, then your musical memories, your musical birthdays, your one second wonder, your year of fortune, and what day is it today? Let's do a musical birthday right now on this day, 1946. Boz Burrell was born of Bad Company.

on your decades breakfast. Happy birthday, Boz Burrell of Bad Company today. Thank you. Born on this day, 1946. On this day, 1964, Billboard magazine, they reported that the harmonica, it was making a comeback thanks to the likes of Stevie Wonder.

Monica. How about that? Isn't she lovely? On your Decades Breakfast with Mark Gale. Let's do Year of Fortune. Back to 1985 this morning then. In a moment, I'll play you Go West. First up, Eurythmics.

0: your Decades Breakfast and your Rhythmics and Would I Lie to You? A double shot 1985, that's your Year of Fortune this morning. That was what the wheel wanted, and that is what we gave you. Right, more of the songs you love to sing along to on the way. I'll give you the lyrics to your lyric game again soon, and the Four Tops coming up as well.
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Weekend with Mark Gale, a Sing It Saturday. Will you be singing along to our lyric game this morning? These lyrics today I've given you. Baby, if you just say you care, follow you most anywhere. What's that song today? Any ideas, my dears, on that one? We'll do a musical birthday in just a moment.

on your decade's breakfast. That is the question of the day today. On this day, 1947, Ricky Koontz was born. What a name. He was a member of Grassroots. There they are. Sooner or

Vaughan on this day 1947. Sooner or later, New Decade's Breakfast on this day 1964. The Beatles, they scored their fifth US number one single. In 7 months, the song, well, it was A Hard Day's Night.

Americans, the Beatles in A Hard Day's Night. Let's give you the answer to your lyric game this morning. Who was it? What was it today? And the song lyrics were this: baby, if you just say you care, follow you most anywhere. Did you know this one? Roll away the stone, it's Mott the Hoople.

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1: From Feature Story News in Washington, I'm James Goodison. Hamas has confirmed it will be disarming under a deal announced by US President Donald Trump, but says the surrender of heavy weapons is contingent on the creation of a Palestinian state. Spain's Prime Minister has visited the enclave of Ceuta after tens of thousands of migrants crossed the border from Morocco in the space of 24 hours. And US markets are swinging on Friday as the 10-year Treasury yield climbs to 4.73%, its highest in over a year.
0: This is Lazy Gold.

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1: Give me the music! 600.
0: You won't have to phone a friend on this one. You won't even have to knock on your neighbour's door. So easy today.
1: Give me the music! 600.
0: Feel a bit silly saying this, but any ideas, me dears?

and the Cheetah on your Decades Breakfast, and happy birthday Bachman today of Bachman Turner Overdrive, born on this day 1951. On this day 30 years later, 1981, Shakin' Stevens, he had his second UK number one single, you know this one.

all the songs you love to sing along to on your Decades Breakfast at the weekend. Shaken Stevens, Green Door. You knew the words to that one, didn't you? Right, coming up then, more of the songs you love to sing along to. Free to Pain on the way. I've got classic Beach Boys as well. And what does

today, 1st of August, Girlfriend's Day today. It's a vibrant celebration that shines a light on the precious bonds shared amongst women. It's World Wide Web Day, connecting us all, this virtual space where we share, learn and create has revolutionised our worlds. 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And Spider-Man Day today, swinging between skyscrapers, stopping villains and saving lives. 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If your name is Alfonso, Alonso, Denver, Lonnie, Mayera, Queen or Seraphina, today is

Tracy Collis, I'm Alive on your Decades Breakfast. You're bit in the middle part two, it is. 1965, number one right there, and in 1965, a number two for the Everly Brothers and The Price of Love.

0: Funniest Thing It's Saturday, but it's Pinch Punch, first of the month today, 1st of August, Frida Payne, Band of Gold. And we're doing a one-second wonder this morning. If there was prizes, you'd be winning today.
1: Give me the music! 600.
0: But there isn't. It's just

Dirty Soul and Jump to the Beat on your Decades Breakfast and Bananarama, a bit of Love, Truth and Honesty. When You're Born for Hay, and Bananarama married Dave Stewart on this day back in 1987. On this day, 1981, Ashley Parker of O-Town was born. We don't get many chances to play O-Town, but when we do, oh, I love it.

0: Super stuff. How about that? Johnny Burnett, You're 16 and O-Town, Liquid Dreams. Nobody mixing it up like we are on Decades Breakfast. Let's give you the answer to your one-second wonder. Must be the easiest one-second wonder of all time.
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0: That song, Man From Man, 54321.

outsourcing. So today we're jumping into the time machine and setting the dials not too far back, but to 2022. What an absolute bonkers year this was. 2022 was the year we all woke up completely obsessed with solving the daily Wordle over our morning coffee. It was an unbelievable summer. The Lionesses finally brought home and won the Euros at Wembley. And of course, in the absolute peak of British political history, 2022 was the year the Prime Minister of the United Kingdom was officially outlasted by a literal Daily Star iceberg lettuce wearing a blonde wig. You generally could not make it up. Musically though, in 2022, completely changed the game because of a massive streaming app and TikTok trends. This countdown isn't just full of the newest pop anthems, we saw some absolute legendary tracks from decades ago totally explode and take over the globe all over again. So keep your ears open because we have some unbelievable viral chart revivals hidden inside this top 40. So the playlist is locked, the energy is massive, and we're kicking things off at number 40. So turn it up and let's get this show started.

Ed Haynes. This week's Top 40. So now we're officially kicking off the countdown. Let's talk about the absolute chokehold the cinemas had on us in 2022. We had all been stuck inside for years, and then Tom Cruise finally brought Top Gun Maverick to the big screen. Suddenly, absolutely every bloke in the country was walking around in aviator sunglasses in the pouring rain, feeling like an absolute hero. Starting our 2022 chart journey right here at number 40 with a massive comeback single from a Scottish legend, here is Lewis Capaldi with Forget Me.

0: Pub Sorted.
1: That was Lewis Capaldi getting us underway at number 14. Now let's talk about the weather in the summer of 2022, because it was generally terrifying. In July, the UK hit 40 degrees for the very first time in recorded history. We were all completely melting, desperately trying to cool down by pointing three different desk fans directly at our faces while working from home. Bringing the exact same massive heat to this countdown at number 39, it is the brilliant pop anthem from Mimi Webb with House on Fire.
2: Number 39.

There you go, that was Mimi Webb keeping the tempo high at 39. Now let's talk about the absolute obsession that took over our group chats in February 2022. Netflix dropped The Tinder Swindler, and we spent weeks completely fascinated by this woke flying around in private jets, scamming millions out of people while pretending to be a diamond billionaire. If you needed an anthem to shake off the drama that year, this next legendary artist delivered exactly that, dropping in flawlessly at number 38. Here is Beyoncé with Break My Soul. I'm a big star.

0: Top 40.
1: That was Beyonce sounding incredible at 38. Speaking of billionaires causing absolute chaos, 2022 was the year Elon Musk decided he wanted to buy Twitter. It turned into a massive months-long saga of him carrying a literal kitchen sink into the headquarters and changing the rules every 5 minutes while everyone threatened to delete their accounts. Well, taking the number 37 spot with this ridiculously smooth, undeniable synth pop masterpiece, here is The Weeknd with Save Your Tears on Kev's Top 40 chart show.

That was The Weeknd bringing in a brilliant vibe at 37. 2022 brought us a massive leap in live music technology. Down in London, the Abbey Voyage Arena officially opened its doors, and suddenly people were paying top dollar to watch spectacular 3D holograms of the band performing exactly like it was in 1979. If you want to talk about massive club energy, this next track delivers its spades, smashing into number 36. Here's Tiësto with The Motto on Kev's Top 40 chart show.

So let's talk about the ultimate courtroom drama that gripped the entire nation in 2022. Forget the serious news, we were all completely glued to the Wagga for Christie trial. We watched Rebecca Vardy and Colleen Rooney battle it out in the High Court over our leaked Instagram stories, and it was pure unadulterated entertainment. But making a splash right here at number 35, grab someone for a nice stance, and this is Joel Corry and Becky Hill with his

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1: So speaking of unbelievable drama, time completely stood still during the Oscars in March 2022. We all woke up to the news that Will Smith had casually walked onto the stage and slapped Chris Rock right in the face on live television. The internet went into absolute overdrive with memes for the rest of that year. Bouncing into number 34 with a brilliant Latin-infused feel-good tune, here is Camila Cabello and Ed Sheeran with Bam Bam.

0: That was Camilla and Ed Sheeran bringing the sunshine at 34. Let's talk about the ultimate summer celebration, June 2022. The entire country shut down for a massive four-day weekend to celebrate the Queen's Platinum Jubilee. The absolute highlight of the entire event was watching Her Majesty sit down for a spot of afternoon tea and pull a marmalade sandwich out of her handbag with Paddington Bear. Taking us straight into the stars right here at number 33, this is a massive global collaboration. Here is Coldplay and BTS with My Universe.
1: Number 33.

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That was Coldplay and BTS sounding absolutely legendary at 33. Now, if you went to the cinema in 2022, you might have noticed a very bizarre trend. Teenagers across the country started showing up to watch the new Minions movie dressed head to toe in sharp, tailored business suits. It was a completely bonkers TikTok trend called Gentle Minions, and cinemas actually had to start banning people in suits from coming in. Well, dropping in smoothly at number 32 with this ridiculously catchy pop gem, here is Harry Styles with Late Night Talking. Number 32.

talking. Wrapping up this first block of the countdown with the ultimate Netflix takeover now. At the very end of 2022, Wednesday hit our screens and suddenly absolutely everybody on social media was wearing all black and trying to recreate the totally deadpan Wednesday Addams dance. So, if we were talking about dark, theatrical drama that completely took over the internet that year, there is only one track we can play to

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1: Let's give you a chart update from 40 all the way down to 31. Yeah, how much you 40, we had Lewis Capaldi and Forget Me. And pray to God that you never you out. 39, we had Mimi Webb and House on Fire. At 38, we have Beyoncé and Break My Soul. At 37, we have The Weeknd

0: At 35, we have Joe Corry and Becky Hill with History. At 34, we have Camila Cabello and Ed Sheeran with Bam Bam. At 33, we have Coldplay and BTS with My Universe. At 32, we have Harry Styles and Late Night Talking. And at 31, we had Sam Smith with Unholy.
1: Updated. This week's Top 40.
0: So we're pushing forward with a countdown. We have to talk about the most intensely British moment of 2022. The queue when the Queen was lying in state. People happily stood in line for up to 14 hours along the River Thames. Even David Beckham slapped on a flat cap and joined the public line at 2 a.m. sharing donuts with strangers while bringing the exact same staying power to the chart right here at number 30 with this massive combined stream. Here is Kid Lado and Justin Bieber with Stay.
1: Number 30.

0: Let's talk about the official Oxford Dictionary. Word of the year for 2022. It wasn't a sophisticated word, it was a phrase called goblin mode. After the pandemic, we all just decided to aggressively embrace staying in our pyjamas until 3 p.m, eating dry cereal out of the box and refusing to apologise for it. Now you might be listening to this next track and thinking, hang on Kev, it's 2022. Didn't this come out way back in 2004? Well, you'd be completely spot on. But thanks to modern streaming apps, this song has become an absolute unstoppable British institution. It is basically a legal requirement to scream it at the end of every wedding, pub night and festival in the country, meaning it just keeps racking up the millions of streams every single year without fail. So sitting proudly in 2022, here is The Killers with Mr. Brightside.
1: Number 29.

0: That was The Killers, keeping the energy huge at number 29. Now, we mentioned earlier that 2022 was the year of viral chart revival, where TikTok brought older songs completely back to life. This next track is a perfect example of that. It was originally released all the way back in 2012, but a decade later, it became the emotional soundtrack to millions of videos across the globe and completely dominated the charts all over again.
1: Number 29.

0: That was Tom Odell bringing the emotion in at 28. Now let's talk about how 2022 completely messed with our body clocks when it became to football, because the World Cup was hosted in Qatar, where we had to watch the biggest tournament on the planet in November and December. People were literally sat in the pub in their thick winter coats drinking mulled wine while screaming at the penalty shootouts. If you needed a massive summer dance anthem to warm you up though, this next track did that job perfectly.
1: Number 27.

0: as we sit here counting down the biggest tracks of 2022, I think we need to talk about the biggest shock to the system we all faced that year, and that was actually having to go back to the office. 2022 was officially the year of the hybrid working. We had just spent 2 solid years mastering the art of Zoom calls wearing a crisp, freshly ironed shirt on the top half, and absolutely faded holy pajama bottoms and slippers on the bottom half. Then suddenly your boss sends out the dreaded email saying, "We miss your faces, let's get back to the desk," and we actually had to remember how to put real trousers on. Do you remember the sheer panic of having to make a small talk by the coffee machine again? We had all completely forgotten how to interact with humans being in the wild. Someone from accounting would say, "How was your weekend?" And you just stare at them blankly because your weekend consisted of staring at a wall and watch 12 straight hours of Netflix. And let's not forget the absolute heart attack of commuting in the summer of 2022. You would pull up to the petrol station, look at the giant digital price board and realise you generally needed to remortgage your house just to get half a tank of unleaded. People were driving around treating a full tank of petrol as if it was solid gold.
1: Top 40 Chart Show with Kev Hay.
0: So this is where we take a break in the Top 40 Chart from 2022 and we give you a classic from way, way, way, way back then. But it's a good one. Here's Madonna with Like a Prayer, and we'll carry on the chart after this.

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1: Let's talk about the absolute best thing on BBC One in late 2022. The Traitors had launched, and suddenly we were all completely obsessed with watching normal people aggressively lie to each other in a Scottish castle, while Claudia Winkleman watched them in a massive roll neck jumper. We were all screaming at the telly every single night. But taking our number 26 spot was an undeniable UK garage revival anthem song that took over the clubs. Here is Eliza Rose on Kev's Top 40 Chart Show.
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0: Top 40. There you go, that was Eliza Rose bringing a brilliant vibe at number 26. Now, 2022 brought us a massive, highly anticipated video game release. Elden Ring dropped in February, and suddenly millions of gamers completely disappeared from society for about 3 months, getting absolutely destroyed by giant virtual dragons over and over again. Well, taking that exact same relentless energy and flowing into a massive drum and bass remix of an 80s classic, this track pulled in a huge combined numbers, sitting right here at the halfway mark of the countdown at number 25. Here is Lude with Down Under.
1: Number 25.

0: So let's talk about the end of a legendary TV era. Now, in July 2022, after 37 years on the air, The Neighbours broadcast its final episode. Everyone returned back to Ramsay Street to say a tearful goodbye to the cul-de-sac. Speaking of legendary now, tear-jerking comebacks, this next artist returned to the music scene and instantly broke every streaming record imaginable. Dropping in flawlessly at number 24 now, here is Adele with Easy On Me.
1: Number 24.

0: That was Adele, sounding flawless at number 24. Now, 2022 gave us an unbelievable moment in science. The James Webb Space Telescope finally powered up and sent back the most mind-blowing, high-definition, colourful pictures of the universe we have ever seen. It felt like we were literally looking at the edge of time itself, bringing us firmly back now down to Earth with a massive high-energy pop collaboration that dominated the afternoon airwaves. We have three heavyweights teaming up, crashing in at number 23. Here's David Guetta, Becky Hill, and Ella Henderson with Crazy What Love Can Do.
1: Number 23.

0: outsourcing.
1: That was an absolute powerhouse trio at number 23. Now let's talk about the absolute state of going on holiday in the summer of 2022. The airports were in total chaos and we were all showing up for a 2-hour flight to Spain about 14 hours early, sitting on our suitcases and eating a meal deal at 3 a.m. in pure panic. If you needed a ridiculous catchy whistle pop anthem to keep you relaxed in the departure lounge, this was it. Hitting the number 22 spot, here is One Republic with I Ain't Worried.
2: Number 22.

0: That was One Republic keeping it incredibly smooth at number 22. Now, wrapping up this block with a massive update for London Underground in 2022, they finally opened the Elizabeth line. It was so shiny, incredibly fast, and for the first time ever, it had actually air conditioning so you don't have to boil on your commute. We're about to cross the line into the top 20 ourselves, and we're getting there with one of the most infectious feel-good anthems of the entire decade, pulling in over millions of combined sales to finish off this tier. Right at number 21, here is Lizzo and About Damn Time.
1: Number 21.

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0: At number 30, we have The Kid featuring Justin Bieber and Stay. At 29, we have The Killers with Mr. Brightside. At 28, we have Tom Odo and Another Love. At 27, David Guetta and I'm Good. At 26, we have Eliza Rose with Baddest of Them All. At 25, we had Ludi and Down Under. On a hippie. At 24, we had Adele, Easy on Me. At 23, we had David Guetta, Crazy What Love Can Do. At 22, we had One Republic, I Ain't Worried. And at 21, Lizzo, About Damn Time. I've got a feeling I'm short show. Updated. This week's Top 20. So we're officially halfway through the countdown, so let's talk about the absolute miracle that happened in May 2022. For the first time, it was in what felt like forever, the UK didn't get nil points at Eurovision. Sam Ryder strapped on a sequin jumpsuit, sang his heart out like an absolute spaceman, and came in second place. We were all absolutely losing our minds in the living room. While kicking off the top 20 with a track that completely dominated the UK charts, this is H and Ashanti with Baby.
1: Number 20.

0: 20. That was H and Ashante at number 20. Now let's talk about the app that completely took over our phones in 2022. The app was called Be Real, and every single day a notification would go off and you had exactly 2 minutes to take a completely unfiltered photo of whatever you were doing. Millions of us were just aggressively snapping pictures of our steering wheels or keyboards in pure panic. But the absolute worst part was taking your sad little office photo while looking at the app and seeing your mate's photos suddenly pop up from a sunny beer garden somewhere, leaving you staring at your screen shouting, "Hang on there, where did you go?" Well, setting that up perfectly and sliding into number 19, here's Jax Jones.
1: Number 19.

did I die? That was George Ezra sounding brilliant at number 18. Now, you absolutely cannot talk about the music scene in 2022 without talking about the next artist. When she announced her massive Eras tour, it literally broke the entire internet as millions of fans tried to buy tickets at exactly the same time. So here she is at number 17. Here is Taylor Swift with Anti-Hero.

0: That was Taylor Swift, keeping it huge at number 17. Now let's talk about the most random viral star of 2022. It wasn't a singer or an actor, it was a little lad named Tariq who really, really loved corn. He went on TikTok, called it a big lump with knobs, and suddenly the entire globe was walking around humming a song about sweet corn, bringing us a massive club anthem that had everyone dancing without a single vegetable in sight, crashing into number 16. Here is Belters, Only, and Jazzy with Make Me Feel Good.
1: Number 16.

20. So that was the Bouters only packing the floor at number 16. So, right, we have to pause here because this is exactly what we were talking about earlier. The 2022 Viral Chart Revival, this absolute masterpiece, originally hit number one all the way back in 2008. But thanks to massive mashups, TikTok trends and completely ridiculous Fortnite parodies, it exploded all over again in 2022, pulling in millions of fresh streams and demanding a spot on our chart. So welcome back to the countdown at number 15. Here is Estelle with American Boy on Kev's Top 40 Chart Show.

0: That was a stout sounding as fresh as it was ever at number 15. Now, 2022 gave us an unbelievable moment in space exploration. NASA decided to play a massive game of intergalactic billiards by literally crashing a multi-million pound spacecraft directly into an asteroid just to see if they could knock it off course, while bringing two absolute superstars from different generations perfectly into orbit together and hitting the number 14 spot. Here is Elton John and Dua Lipa with Cold Heart.
1: Number 14.

0: 20. There you go, that was Elton John and Dua Lipa keeping the groove going at number 14. Let's talk about the end of a massive British television era. In early 2022, we finally got the last ever season of Peaky Blinders. For 6 weeks, everyone was completely glued to the telly, and suddenly half the blokes in the country were walking to the pub in thick tweed suits and flat caps trying to act like Tommy Shelby, giving us a massive indie rock anthem that was sung in every single stadium and pub that year. Here is Sam Fender at number 13 with 17 Going Under.
1: Number 13.

0: So we're just pausing the countdown for a quick second to catch our breath, because looking back at 2022, we really did develop some very strange habits as a nation. So for starters, did anyone else notice that 2022 was the year absolutely nobody wanted to type a text message anymore? Suddenly your mates were treating WhatsApp like their own personal radio station, sending you a solid 5-minute voice note just to tell you what they had for tea. Thank goodness that was the exact same year they introduced the fast forward button for audio messages. You would be sitting in the car, furiously trying to listen to your mate explain their weekend drama, but having to play it at a double speed so they sounded exactly like Alvin and the Chipmunks, just so you could finish the story before you pulled onto your driveway. And while we were on the topic of things, we all collectively agreed we were completely normal and in 2022. Can we please talk about the high street fashion? I'm not talking about the high-end designer gear. I'm talking about the absolute grip that Greggs and Primark collaboration had on the UK. You could not walk through a town centre that summer without seeing at least 3 blokes proudly marching around wearing a bucket hat with a sausage roll all over it, or a matching pastry-themed tracksuit. We honestly treated a high street bakery clothing line like it was a Milan Fashion Week.
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0: 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We're going to hit pause on the countdown for a second for our bonus track of the week. This is a massive mashup, and it's called Paradise, and it blends Coldplay, Bruno Mars, David Guetta, and all into one amazing track. But let's see how many artists and songs you can recognise. And we'll see you after this short break.

0: 20. Welcome back to the final hour of Kev's Top 40 Chart Show. Let's carry on. So let's talk about the absolute bizarre scenes on reality TV in late 2022. We all sat on our sofas completely bewildered as Matt Hancock, the actual former health secretary, headed into the jungle for I'm a Celebrity. We watched him eat completely unspeakable things and get stung by a scorpion while the rest of the campmates looked on in disbelief. While taking us firmly back to the dance floor with a massive tune right now at number 12, here is Lost Frequencies and Callum Scott with Where Are You Now?
1: Number 12.

0: That was Lost Frequencies sounding huge at number 12. Now, wrapping up this tier before we enter the ultimate top 10, let's talk about the big tech drop in 2022. Apple released the iPhone 14, and the absolute biggest selling point they bragged about was a tiny black pill-shaped cutout at the top of the screen that they proudly named the Dynamic Island. We all pretended to understand why it was so revolutionary while trying to figure out how to use it. Taking us right to the very edge of the top 10 with a track that just kept climbing and climbing, here is Glass Animals with Heat Waves.
1: Number 11.

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0: At 20, H featuring Ashanti and Baby. At 19, Jax Jones with Where Did You Go? At 18 was George Ezra with Green Green Grass. 17 was Taylor Swift and Anti-Hero.

At 14, we had Elton John with Cold Heart. At 13, Sam Fender in 17 Going Under. At 12, we had Lost Frequencies

0: top 10. We have officially entered the top 10, so let's talk about the absolute obsession that took over British kitchens in 2022. The air fryers, you literally could not speak to anyone for more than 5 minutes without them bragging about how they just cooked a full Sunday roast, a cake, and a pair of socks. Yes, a pair of socks. In their brand new Ninja air fryer. Honestly, the way people defended those little ovens, you would think they'd gone completely mad. But kicking off at the top tier with a massive iEnergy UK pop collaboration, here is Anne-Marie and H at number 10 with Psycho.
1: Number 10.

top 10. That was Anne-Marie and H getting the top 10 underway at number 10. So let's talk about the most random viral craze of 2022. Binley Mega Chippy. Someone posted a ridiculously catchy jingle about a completely normal everyday chip shop in Coventry, and suddenly thousands of people from all over the globe were travelling there just to stand outside and take a photo with a battered sausage, while bringing a completely different kind of massive viral dance floor energy right here at number 9. This had absolutely everyone moving. Here's a bit of Beyoncé with Cuff It.

0: Blow it up, cuff it up.
1: That was Beyonce sounding incredible at number 9. So let's talk about something we all desperately wanted to run away from in 2022. The absolute nightmare of trying to catch a train. It felt like every single weekend there was another massive rail strike and we were all left completely stranded on the platform, furiously refreshing the Train Line app while trying to figure out if we can afford a £90 taxi home. If you're sitting comfortably in your own car right now, you are definitely winning today, taking the number 8 spot with a track that is quite literally all about running. Here is Ray with Escape.

0: week's top 10. That was Ray keeping it incredibly real at number 8. Now let's talk about the absolute chaos in the supermarkets. You couldn't walk into Asda without seeing an absolute carnage because kids were desperately trying to get their hands on a bottle of that prime hydration drink. Parents were waking up at 6 a.m. just to fight in the aisles, and local corner shops were casually charging 20 quid a bottle. People were treating this stuff like it was some kind of magical liquid. Well, if you're looking for the perfect musical mix to add to your afternoon, this one hits the spot perfectly without costing you a fortune. So dropping in at number 7, here is Calvin Harris.
1: Number 7.

0: top 10.
1: There you go, that was Calvin Harris and Dua Lipa, sounding brilliant at number 7. Right, we have to pause here because this is the ultimate 2022 chart moment. Over the summer, Netflix released the 4th season of Stranger Things, and in a massive emotional scene, they used a song that originally came out in 1985. Almost overnight, millions of teenagers who had never heard of it started streaming it on repeat. It broke every chart rule in the book, zooming straight to number 1 nearly 4 decades after it was released. It is the ultimate viral revival, claiming the number 6 spot. Here is the legendary Kate Bush with Running Up That Hill.
0: Number 6.

0: That was Kate Bush with an unbelievable piece of chart history at number 6. Now, let's talk about the absolute cringe we all witnessed at the World Cup final in 2022. Argentina had just won the biggest trophy on the planet, and suddenly Salt Bae, the bloke who sprinkles salt on an expensive steak, was on the pitch trying to awkwardly grab the trophy out of the players' hands while they were completely ignoring him. We were all sitting on the sofa screaming at the telly for him to just go away. But taking the number 5 spot with a beautiful raw, honest track that conquered the charts, here is Kat Burns with Go.
1: Number 5.

There you go, that's Cat Burns bringing the emotion in at number 5. Now let's talk about an incredible moment for live music. In June 2022, Glastonbury finally returned in full force after the pandemic. We watched Paul McCartney deliver an unbelievable headline set. And Bruce Springsteen, like it was absolutely nothing. We were all watching it on the telly, wishing we were there in that muddy field, but delivering out exactly the kind of massive stadium-sized pop energy to give you an absolute goosebumps now. Sliding into number 4, here's Ed Sheeran with Shiver.

0: 10.
1: That was Ed Sheeran at number 4, and he's not going anywhere just yet. But let's talk about one of the best feelings of 2022. We could finally go on a proper holiday again after a couple of years being stuck at home. Absolutely everyone was dusting off their passports, finding their sunglasses, and jumping on a plane to anywhere with a bit of heat. This next track was the ultimate holiday anthem for the entire year. It was playing by every single pool and in every single bar, sitting comfortably at number 3. It is Fireboy and Ed Sheeran with Peru. Number

0: That was Fireboy and Ed Sheeran sounding brilliant at number three. Before we crown our ultimate winner, let's talk about the absolute chokehold TikTok had on our wardrobes in 2022. Suddenly, absolutely everyone was trying to dress in Y2K fashion, which just meant we were all aggressively buying low-rise jeans, butterfly clips, and chunky trainers like it was the year 2000 all over again. But as far as the questionable life choices go, this next artist has an unbelievable grip on the top tier of this chart, getting everyone moving right here at number two. Here's Ed Sheeran with Bad Habits.
1: Number two.

0: That was Ed Sheeran, keeping everyone moving at number two. And here we are, we have made it to the very top, the absolutely biggest track of 2022. This artist was everywhere you looked. That year, he sold out massive football stadiums night after night, and this song was playing on every single radio station for months on end. You know the words, you know the tune, and it is the perfect track to finish off your Kev's Top 40 chart show today. Crowned as the official winner of Kev's Top 40, taking the absolutely number one spot, it is Harry Styles, As It Was, on Kev's Top 40 chart show.
1: Number one.
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There you go, Harry Styles with As It Was on Kev's Top 40 Chart Show. We've still got a few minutes left, but from me, it's goodbye, and I'll see you next time. You take care.

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1: From Feature Story News in Washington, I'm James Goodison. Hamas has confirmed it will be disarming under a deal announced by US President Donald Trump, but says the surrender of heavy weapons is contingent on the creation of a Palestinian state. Spain's Prime Minister has visited the enclave of Ceuta after tens of thousands of migrants crossed the border from Morocco in the space of 24 hours. And US markets are swinging on Friday as the 10-year Treasury yield climbs to 4.73%, its highest in over a year.
0: This is Lazy Gold. Playing the greatest oldies of all time. Like this.

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1: Now, good times, great music with Derek Staines.
2: 1978.

the Motors and Airport. It was at number 18 on this day back in 1978. And yes, it gets our good times, great music underway here on the best radio station that you always listen to. Yeah, your favourite radio station. You're with me, Derek Staines, for the next 2 hours. And the charts on this day back in 1978 saw no new entries. There were 6 non-movers and 16 climbers. The longest running single in the chart was Night Fever by the Bee Gees. That had been in the UK singles chart for some 17 weeks. And your Prime Minister, James Callaghan, he was leading the Labour Party in power. So from the Motors at number 18 to Joe Walsh at number 14, climbing 9 places with Life's Been Good.

It's the Music and News. We're back to August of 1978, and let's have a look at what was on the television for the first day of August of that year, which was a Tuesday. For the youngsters at 5:15, we had the Brady Bunch. Into the evening at 6:25, Crossroads, the soap opera, was followed by Survival, looking at the animals in the wild between 7 and 7:30. At 7:30, it was Spearhead, and this followed the daily lives and operations of B Company, the 1st Battalion of the Royal Wessex Rangers, a fictional British Army infantry regiment. And Spearhead was followed by What's On Next at 8:30. This was a comedy sketch and stand-up series that featured quickfire comedy, music and rapid gags, hosted by William Franklin. After What's On Next, Charlie and Julie was a television movie which starred Nicholas Clay and Tina Marion. ITN had the news at 10, followed by Decision about British communism, the subject, a three-part study of the party and democracy. And to see off the 1st of August 1978 on ITV at 15 minutes to midnight, Lou Grant, an American drama television series which starred Ed Asner in the title role as a newspaper editor. That's what was happening on the television, happening in the charts. Non-mover at number 4 for Marshall Hayne, and they were Dancing in the City.

Marshall Hayne and Dancing in the City. And it was on the 6th of August 1978 that Pope Paul VI passed away. And one day later, thousands of mourners were filing past the body of the Pope. On the 11th, the funeral took place in the Vatican. And it was on the 26th that Pope John Paul I succeeded Pope Paul VI to become the 263rd Pope. August 1978, and on this day, at number 5 in the singles chart, it was A Taste of Honey.

A non-mover at number 5. A Taste of Honey and Boogie Oogie Oogie. Seeing Light for the first time, being born on the 22nd. James Corden, the actor. He, of course, played Smithy in Gavin and Stacey. Also a comedian is James, and a television host as well, chat show host. He was born in Hillingdon in London, actually. And the Canadian singer-songwriter Neil Young, he married Peggy Morton. And the Charlie's Angel actress Kate Jackson, she married the actor Andrew Stevens in Massachusetts. And Steely Dan were way outside the top 40. Gotta play this, though. This is FM. No static at all.

Steely Dan. It's way outside the top 40, only managed a peak of number 49. And that was FM, and it was on the 25th of August 1978 that a United States Army sergeant by the name of Walter Robinson, he walked across the English Channel. Yeah, he did this in 11 hours and 30 minutes. How did he manage to do this? Well, he was using homemade water shoes. And Shawadi Wadi were in the charts with a little bit of soap.

were the rock and roll revival band Shawaddy Waddy at number 7 and on Mover with A Little Bit of Soap. And they were saying that Britain had taken another step towards becoming the 52nd state of America with the arrival of the singing Telegram Girl. Now, for just £15, Eileen Batty, who was an employee of a company called Music Box, Eileen would sing anything, anywhere, anytime. Yes, that was all going on back in August of 1978 when Casey and the Sunshine Band were racing up the charts with their cover of It's the Same Old Song. Good.

It was Casey and the Sunshine Band with their cover version of the Motown Holland Dozier Holland composition. It's the same old song. The Liberal MP Jeremy Thorpe, along with three other men, were charged at Minehead with conspiring to murder Norman Scott, a former male model, and the pound was worth $2 for the first time since March of 1976. And on our television screens for a Saturday morning, it was Tiz Was, Chris Tarrant, of course, Hoodie Elbow, Man of Mystery Extraordinaire, Lenny Henry and Sally James giving us a good laugh on a Saturday morning. And in the charts,

bicycle was the only clue the police had to go on regarding a 13-year-old newspaper delivery girl, Jeanette Tate, who went missing. Jeanette from Sidmouth in Devon had stopped to talk to friends just around the corner from where she had disappeared, and they dawdled behind her, but when they turned the corner, the bicycle was lying on the ground and Jeanette had vanished. And to this day, Jeanette has never been found.

Yes, we're into August now, and Forever Autumn was climbing some 11 places to number 10 on this day back in 78. And that, of course, was Justin Hayward. And just ahead of the number one selling single,

Inside the top 10 at number 8, it was the Boomtown Rats and Like Clockwork. Our second flashback, coming up just a tad later, we'll move on to the year of 1992. But number 1 on this day in 78, John Travolta and Olivia Newton-John from Greece, and You're the One That I Want.

Good times, great music, and let's move on now with our Yesterday Today feature. And I can tell you that Roxette have cancelled their forthcoming tour of North America. The band, who are currently touring for their 40th anniversary celebrations in Europe, announced the news with a statement on social media on the 24th of July. Due to logistics and hugely increased touring costs, Live Nation US has decided to postpone the North American tour. Hope to see you some other time down the road. And the announcement was signed, Team Rocks.

Roxette, and that is their Joyride. And if you're an Emerson, Lake and Palmer fan, well, their Works live album, which was recorded during the trio's famed 1977 Works tour, has been reissued as a standalone release for the first time in nearly 30 years. Now, this title captures the band at its creative height, performing from their catalogue. It's available on two CDs or two LPs, or you can download it, and it does include the live version of this.

0: Emerson, Lake and Palmer, and that was their fanfare for the common man. And a couple celebrated a surprise engagement on Brighton Beach recently during Madness's headline performance at the On the Beach Festival. The romantic moment took place amidst the crowd as Madness were delivering their set on the coastal stage.
1: Hi there, Bert Abbott. I'd like you to meet Tommy McGuire and his

0: Madness and the return of the Los Palmas 7. And sadly, we said farewell to Bill Oddy, the comedian. He's passed away at the age of 85. Bill was best known for his comedy, conservation work and music, as well as being part of the comedy trio The Goodies. On television, Bill fronted Spring Watch, Autumn Watch, How to Watch Wildlife, Birding with Bill Oddy, and Bill Oddy Goes Wild, amongst other nature-focused television projects. And he did record one or two songs that made it into the charts with The Goodies.
1: Come on, everybody, it's Gibbon time!

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1: From Feature Story News in Washington, I'm James Goodison. Hamas has confirmed it will be disarming under a deal announced by US President Donald Trump, but says the surrender of heavy weapons is contingent on the creation of a Palestinian state. Spain's Prime Minister has visited the enclave of Ceuta after tens of thousands of migrants crossed the border from Morocco in the space of 24 hours. And US markets are swinging on Friday as the 10-year Treasury yield climbs to 4.73%, its highest in over a year.
0: This is Lazy Gold. Playing the greatest oldies of

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1: Now, another hour of the decades you love. Good times, great music,

It's the second hour of our good times, great music here on your favourite radio station. And that was Carly Simon and Why. And we play Carly because she's revealed that she's been diagnosed with Parkinson's disease. The 83-year-old singer explained that she kept the news to herself at first, but was sharing it now as so many people have been asking her about her relative silence and withdrawal from public life. It has taken me some time to understand the diagnosis, to adjust to it, and to decide how much I wanted to say about it publicly, said Carly in a statement. And at the same time, she also told us that she's being treated for skin cancer on her face, and we do wish her the best. And the rhythm and blues singer and session musician Jim Gilstrap has passed away. He slipped away on the 18th of July. Working with Stevie Wonder, Jim was one of the backing vocalists on Stevie's albums Wonder Love and his Talking Book album, which won the Grammy Award for Best Male Pop Vocal Performance. And he also worked with Stevie on his Inner Visions album. He did sing with Lani Groves on Stevie Wonder's You Are the Sunshine of My Life. But on his own, he recorded Swing Your Daddy, which made it to number 4 on the UK singles chart and made it to number 10 in the United States. Over his 5-decade career, Jim worked with numerous artists, including Michael Jackson, Whitney Houston, Dolly Parton, Luther Vandross, Aretha Franklin, and many, many others. Let's hear his solo hit, Swing Your Daddy, and follow that with his collaboration with Stevie Wonder and Lani Groves on You Are the Sunshine of My Life.

First it was Swing Your Daddy, Jim Gilstrap. We follow that with You Are the Sunshine of My Life, Stevie Wonder, along with backing from Jim Gilstrap and Lani Groves. Now, the Kinks, Ray and Dave Davies, have said they are getting on great and have refused to rule out a future reunion of the band. The brothers were speaking to the Times newspaper ahead of the opening of their new exhibition, The Kinks Brothers at the Gibson Garage in London, which opened on the 24th of July.

0: It was the Kings and their well-respected man. And that's it for yesterday. Today, shall we flash you back to the decade of the 1990s between now and going home time?
1: Going back in time on the time machine. This is a flashback.

Richard Marx gets our flashback underway. He was in the charts on this day back in 1992 at number 25 with the song Hazard. And it was a top 40 that saw 8 new entries, 2 non-movers and 14 climbers. The longest running song in the chart was Please Don't Go, flipped with Game Boy on the B-side by KWS. That had been in the UK singles chart for 15 weeks when your Prime Minister was John Major, leading the Conservative Party in power. So from Richard Marx to George Michael and Too Funky.

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1: George Michael, it was in the charts on this day back in 1992 with his Too Funky. And what was on BBC One for Saturday, the 1st of August 1992? Well, the Olympic Games are being held in Barcelona and it was dominating the BBC schedule. You had Steve Ryder and Desmond Lynam in charge from Barcelona starting at 8 o'clock in the morning, and this went through until 10 past 8 in the evening. Then you had a film, Brewster's Millions, and this was a comedy which starred Richard Pryor and John Candy. After the film, you had the news and sport with Michael Burke, and your weather forecast, well, that was given to you by Michael Fish. That was at 9:45. Olympics today at 10:05, looking at the highlights of the day. And then the film was Swamp Thing. He's half man, half vegetable, half horror, and half heartthrob. He's Swamp Thing. That was on from midnight until 1:30. You had a weather forecast, and then BBC One was closing down. And Roy Orbison was big time in the charts with I Drove All Night at number 7.

0: The Big O, that of course is Roy Orbison and I Drove All Night. And the new series, the brand new series of Heartbeat was on ITV. And Nick Berry was in the charts with the theme song from Heartbeat.
1: Good times, great music with Derek Stains. 1992.

was on our television screens for the first time back in 1992. That was the theme song from Heartbeat and Nick Berry. And 1992, speed enforcement cameras for the motor cars were situated at permanent sites for the first time. And Toyota cars were now in the UK, turning out cars in Derbyshire. On the 10th of August, Nissan commenced production of its British-built Micra Super Mini. It went on sale across the UK, in Britain and the rest of Europe at the end

See, music and news back to 1992. It was on the 15th of August. The Match of the Day returned to BBC screens after a four-year absence. This followed the BBC's purchase of highlights of the newly formed Premier League. Sky Sports launched Sports Saturday on the 15th to coincide with the launch of the new league. And it was one day later, on the 16th, that Sky Sports screened its first live Premier League match. And this was between Nottingham Forest and Liverpool. And on the 25th, Madonna reportedly spent $15,000 having a solid gold tooth fitted into the front of her top row of teeth. Not only that, she was in our charts at number 3, climbing 2 places with This Used to Be My Playground.

Yeah, she should certainly turn out the music, couldn't she? The ballads as well. That was Madonna. And This Used to Be My Playground. And if you weren't into the Olympics dominating the BBC One schedule for the 1st of August, you could have been watching ITV at 6 o'clock in the evening. Roy Walker was there with his game catchphrase. Then it was the sitcom The Upper Hand at 6:30. 7 o'clock, the film was You Only Live Twice, the James Bond film. 5 minutes after 10, you had the ITN News. Chris Tarrant was on TV at 25 after 10. Then it was Phil Cool at 5 minutes to 11. And Spitting Image was on the telly at 25 minutes after 11 on ITV, followed by the film The State of Limousine.

It was the longest running single in the charts for 15 weeks, and KWS and Please Don't Go. And just ahead of the number one selling single, at number two, it was Snap with Rhythm Is a Dancer.

Yes, it's our flashback. It has been the music and the news headlines from August 1992 to the song which was at number one, the Jimmy Nail, with Ain't No Doubt.

Jimmy Nail, as we say, our reader's own pet to Jimmy. He was at number one on this day back in 1992 with Ain't No Doubt, and that is more or less it for yet another good times, great music. I've thoroughly enjoyed being with you over the last 2 hours, and indeed I hope you've enjoyed listening to the music and the chat, and I do hope you can join me once again. This time next week we'll do it all once again. Just time to wish you the most happy, healthy and enjoyable of 7 days. Have a wonderful week, and I shall leave you with some more music from the charts on this day back in 92. Michael Jackson and Who Is It? From me, Derek Staines, take care now. Bye-bye.

And getting underway on today's Before Offshore, and thank you so much for joining me. Of course, we had Hines and Just Like Eddie, Johnny Kidd and the Pirates, and Please Don't Touch, because if you do, out go those lights,

0: In between two men with very checkered personal lives, Little Walter from 1957, Boom Boom, Out Go the Lights, and Sam Cooke and Cupid. This is from
1: 1961.
0: And it was rated as one of Rolling Stone's top 500 songs of all time. You don't get bad stuff here, do you? Sam Cooke and Cupid, hello.

Kenny Spellman, Lipstick Traces on a Cigarette. You remember them, don't you? Anyway, Brooke Benton had 50 entries on the Billboard chart, either as a songwriter or as a performer, or as a performer of duets. Just so many hits, so many hits. And yeah, he's hardly a household name. Died in 1988. This was a duet which he had with Dinah Washington, which was a hit in the early 60s. It was typically the R&B stuff which was played just before the days of offshore radio on American stations and slowly made the crossing of the Atlantic to be played over here. Brooke Benton, A Rocking Good Way.

0: Frankie Valli, The Four Seasons and Walk Like a Man. It's one of those songs that you kind of think, that can't be from before. Offshore, it's not as old as that, is it? Well, it sort of is, and so's this.
1: 1963.
0: Difficult to believe. Booker T and the MGs and Green Onions. Yeah.

0: 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Pre-spring 1964, Booker T and the MGs, Green Onions, Frankie Valli and the Four Seasons, and Walk Like a Man. And every week we try and play one from that later period between 64, spring of 64 and the summer of 67, with the Marine Offences Act in the summer of 67. 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We play you one piece of pirate gold from that time, and this week,
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Whoops, Lenny Dunn, Maurice Williams and the Zodiacs, and Stay, which, of course, a big hit for Jackson Browne many years later. And before that, Mary Wells and an ancient piece of Motown now. Yeah, it's from the days before Offshore. It's called My Guy, of course. And here's another one, which is a massive, massive, great big hit, which was from before those days, before offshore radio here in the United Kingdom. And I went to see this guy play in town local to us only about 3 or 4 months before he died. And it was an amazing experience. And he did sing this.

Flamingos and went on to have a number of Northern Soul hits in the 1970s. That's the Work song, Working on the Chain Gang. And you'll get no pity from Gene Pitney. This is Steve on Before Offshore. Thanks for coming along with us today.

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0: Instrumental great from Floyd Kramer, and that was On the Rebound. And it's time for our Goofy Great this week, and we're going goofy with Laverne Baker.
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0: 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Different song, different song.
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Thanks a lot for your company. Talk to you later. Ta-ra!

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1: To Story News in Washington, I'm James Goodison. Hamas has confirmed it will be disarming under a deal announced by US President Donald Trump, but says the surrender of heavy weapons is contingent on the creation of a Palestinian state. Spain's Prime Minister has visited the enclave of Ceuta after tens of thousands of migrants crossed the border from Morocco in the space of 24 hours. And US markets are swinging on Friday as the 10-year Treasury yield climbs to 4.73%, its highest in over a year.
0: This is Lazy Gold.
2: Hello, everybody. This is Brains from International Rescue. And Mr. Tracy asked me to find a radio presenter who is witty, intelligent, and good-looking. But I couldn't find one. So here's Rob Charles.
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1: Well, this is the day that I look forward to out of every single day of the week. 2 hours of those songs that don't get played on the radio anymore. With me, your host. Hello, this is Rob Charles. Hope you've had a good week. In the next couple of hours, I've been delving into the record library of this radio station and come up with some classic tunes that very rarely, if at all, these days, get played on the radio. For example, 1994, Celine Dion, Misled, and previous to that, 1981, If You Leave, from the film soundtrack to Pretty in Pink, it was Orchestral Maneuvers in the Dark, OMD, from Liverpool. And now, the Jackson Sisters, 1976, and I Believe in Miracles. Another song!

Jackson Sisters, they believe in miracles. These are the songs that don't get played on the radio anymore. And via the Facebook songs that don't get played anymore, I've received a message from Melody Lanzatella, who asked the question, how come Depeche Mode and Personal Jesus never gets played on the radio anymore? Well, I'm making amends, Melody. Here it is, just for you and me. Reach out.

suggested by Melody Lanzatella from the Facebook page, Songs That Don't Get Played on the Radio Anymore. Message me there if you want to request a particular song or just want to leave me a message. Hello to Richard Henley, who's been in touch as well. And he says, good show. Brilliant show, actually. Thank you very much. Much appreciated. Now, another song that doesn't get played on the radio anymore. This is Paul Simon, me and Julio, down by the old school yard.

songs that don't get played in the radio anymore. Why? I haven't the faintest idea. Great songs. 1984, John Lennon, Nobody Told Me, and the fourth and final hit from Lynx from 1981, So This Is Romance. Right, back to the 70s. KC and the Sunshine Band.

launched their debut hit in the UK back in 1974. Were you around then? KC and the Sunshine Band, the Queen of Clubs, and now on songs that don't get played on the radio anymore, Mr. Barry Manilow.

songs that don't get played on the radio anymore. Peter Sarsted, who in 1969 had a number one in the UK with Where Do You Go To My Lovely. That was from 1969 as well. It was Frozen Orange Juice, his second and final hit. His brother, by the way, was a fellow by the name of Robin Sarsted, who had a hit with My Resistance Is Low. These are the songs that don't get played on the radio anymore. Oh, before that, it was Bucks Fizz. And do you remember New Beginnings? Well, if you didn't, it was still a hit. Right, songs that don't get played on the radio anymore continues with The Cars. Just

These are the songs that don't get played on the radio anymore. Black Slate, 1980, and Amigo. On the way, going to test your grey matter with three songs from 1 year. But can you work out the year? It is the triple teaser coming up in the next hour. Right now, from the 70s, these are the Tavares' biggest hit, Heaven Must Be Missing an Angel. This was their follow-up, Don't Take Away the Music.

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1: Just story news in Washington, I'm James Goodison. Hamas has confirmed it will be disarming under a deal announced by US President Donald Trump, but says the surrender of heavy weapons is contingent on the creation of a Palestinian state. Spain's prime minister has visited the enclave of Ceuta after tens of thousands of migrants crossed the border from Morocco in the space of 24 hours. And US markets are swinging on Friday as the 10-year Treasury yield climbs to 4.73%, its highest in over a year.
0: This is Lazy Gold. This is the Triple Teaser. Three songs from 1 year. But can you work out the year with Rob Charles?

Bump No More with No Big Fat Woman. Joe Tex was singing all about that back in this particular year. But what is the year? It's our triple teaser. Before that, Too Hot to Handle. It was Heatwave. And we started off with 10cc and Good Morning Judge. So the Ford Fiesta car went on sale for the very first time in January of this year. Clive Sinclair introduced the new 2-inch screen television set, which retailed at the time for £175. It was quite expensive. It was also of the year of the Queen's Silver Jubilee, and the very first Aardman Animations character, Moore, was introduced on BBC Kids TV show with Take Heart. Oh, the memories. Oh, and one more thing which may give it away. Red Rum won the Grand National for the third time. The year on our triple T's of this week, 1977. Well done if you got it right. Now, we continue with another one of those songs that doesn't get played on the radio anymore. But from which film was this taken? I'll give you the answer in about 3 minutes and 22 seconds, to be precise.

played on the radio anymore. Thank you for listening. So, any ideas from which film that was taken? It was 1982. Dustin Hoffman, along with Jessica Lange, both appeared in the film from which that was taken, Tootsie. Ah, memories are plenty. Hopefully bringing back some for you. If you want to get in touch with me and suggest a song for next week's show, you can do it via our Facebook page, which is Songs That Don't Get Played on the Radio Anymore. 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Or get in touch with this radio station's website and they'll pass on the information for next week's show. Right, we continue. Olivia Newton-John, 19. 19-

Newton John, Let's Get Physical. Now there's a thought, but moving swiftly on, this is Rob Charles playing those songs that don't get played on the radio anymore. Ian Harrison has been in touch. He says, any chance you could play a song by The Undertones? I can't remember, it's that far back, when it was last played on the radio. Ian, it's now playing here on songs that don't get played on the radio. You've got my number. And thank you for your song choice, Ian. Good song.

1982, on those songs that don't get played on the radio anymore. The Videotech by Therese Bizarre, David Van Day, collectively known as Dollar. At 1982, that was. And previous to that, from 1973, Kenny and A Heart of Stone. Really high-pitched voices. Which I can get up there if I'm wearing me tight pants. Yeah, size 32, me. That's definitely me. Really. Right, from one Kenny to another, this is Kenny Lynch. Do you...

Sadly, he died just before Christmas 2019. That is Kenny Lynch from 1983. What a great song as well. Half the day's gone and we haven't earned a penny. This is Rob Charles. I'm playing out those songs that don't get played on the radio anymore. Stephen Conway has been in touch via the email. Thank you, Stephen. Rob@robcharles.com if you'd like to suggest a song. This is what Stephen has chosen. Ian Hunter. Hello.

songs that don't get played on the radio anymore. It's my show, so I'm playing two in a row from David Bowie. 1973, it was Sorrow, and 1977. 4 years later, to my reckoning, this is Sound and Vision. Song.

What a great song just played out on those songs that don't get played on the radio anymore. Here, exclusively on this radio station. Thank you for listening. Much appreciated. Any ideas when that was a hit for Robert Howard and Kim Mazzell? Robert Howard, by the way, was the lead singer with the Blow Monkeys. It was 1989. And now, a drum roll, please. Time now for another in our occasional series of They Were Famous for 3 Minutes, i.e. they only ever had one hit. And this is Joy Sarny. What a great name. 1977 and Naughty, Naughty, Naughty. And this could be possibly an earworm. Do you remember this?

0: Yes, famous for 3 minutes, 1977. Joy Sarnie and Naughty, Naughty, Naughty. That's the way to do it.
1: No, it isn't.
0: It'll be in your ear all day. Yes, it will.
1: No, it isn't.
0: Never mind. Moving on. Gary, U.S. Bonds playing out now on songs that don't get played on the radio anymore.

1984 for the Manhattan Transfer and the Spice of Life. That was their last UK British hit. Thanks for listening. I'm done. Almost. Anyway, I've got one more song to play for you. If you've got any song suggestions for next week's show, by all means, get in touch. Let me know via Twitter. You can do that. Send me a message. I'm at Radio Rob Charles. Or if you want to send me a personal email, rob@robcharles.com. I'm going to leave you with this from Squeeze and This Summer. Thanks for listening and have a safe week. Brilliant.

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1: From Feature Story News in Washington, I'm James Goodison. Hamas has confirmed it will be disarming under a deal announced by US President Donald Trump, but says the surrender of heavy weapons is contingent on the creation of a Palestinian state. Spain's Prime Minister has visited the enclave of Ceuta after tens of thousands of migrants crossed the border from Morocco in the space of 24 hours. And US markets are swinging on Friday as the 10-year Treasury yield climbs to 4.73%, its highest in over a year.
0: This is Lazy Gold. Playing the greatest oldies of all time. Like this.

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1: Okay, you ready?
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1: All righty. Northern Soul. Phew, blimey. How do you describe it?
3: Northern Soul is a combination of four things. The music, the dancing, the fashion, and the drugs. 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
0: DJ Ginge.

There you go, Archie Bell in the Drells. Here I go again. Welcome to this week's Northern Soul Show, which is being broadcast on various radio stations around the UK. And also welcome to our Soul and Motown show that's going to take place a little bit later on tonight here in Magdalena's with our delightful artists that we've got who are going to perform for you. In the meantime, it's great to be back inside Magdalena's after last week we had the football and we had the World Cup. And we didn't get to do a show, either show. So this week we're making up for it big time here in Magdalena's. And once again, if you want to choose a Northern Soul tune to see on the screens, just come and ask me. If I've got it, I'll play it for you. But in the meantime, this is Jack Montgomery. And this is Dearly Beloved.

There you go, Jack Montgomery, Dearly Beloved. Right, also, just remind you as well, later on tonight we've got karaoke to the wee hours. If you want to start choosing songs for later on tonight, just come and see me. Come and get your name down for that. And if there's any Northern Soul tracks you'd like to see up on the screens, just come and ask me again. Come and check my database, see what I've got. You might be pleasantly surprised, all right? Anyway, this is Bobby Hutton, Lend a Hand.

There you go, Barbara McNair, you're going to love my baby. Once again, good evening, welcome tonight to Magdalena's. Just remind you, tonight we've got our Motown and Soul show coming up in just a little while. In the meantime, I'm just recording a sort of request fest of the best of Northern Soul. If there's anything you'd like to see on the screens, come and ask me. And if I've got it, I'll play it.

There you go, Billy Butler, right track. Once again, good evening. Welcome tonight to Magdalena's. Just to let you know, a little bit of a Northern Soul Request Fest going on at the moment. If you want to choose a song and stick it up on the screen, come and ask me, see if I've got it. Always like having my database tested. And also, don't forget, tonight we've got a Motown and Soul show for you a little bit later on tonight. Two-part show as well.

There you go, that's Paddy in the Emblems. I'm gonna love you a long time. Once again, good evening. Welcome tonight to Magdalena's. Just remind you, tonight we've got a Motown and Soul show coming up in just a short while. That is also a two-part show as well. Then later on after that, we've got karaoke to the wee hours. In the meantime, it's a Northern Soul Request Fest. Anything you want from that genre, just come and see me. If I've got it, I'll play it, all right?

There you go. That's the Tamangos. I really love you. Right, once again, if you want to see any of these tunes, any tune that you're a fan of from Northern Soul up on the screens, just come and ask me, see if I've got it. Always like to have my database tested every so often. Anyway, this is The Vibrations. Cause you're mine.

There you go, the vibrations. Big shout out to ladies celebrating her birthday tonight. I can see you, Sash. Oh, are you wearing it for somebody else, are you?

There you go, Connie Clark, my sugar baby. Right, I've got to say a quick hello to Carol Batchelor. Carol actually is not celebrating a birthday, she's celebrating a retirement. Now, you think she would have had a better sash for that, but they don't make many sash for retirement, do they? There you go. Literally scrawled with biro onto a sash. It's probably got the bride underneath it and just turned it over. Anyway, she's from Camden in London, not far from the lock. I'm from the other side of the river myself, southeast London. So I've got a little tune for your retirement, which I hope you'll probably like this, all right? This is called Turning My Heartbeat Up by the MVPs.

MVP's Turning My Heartbeat Up, going out to lovely Carol, celebrating her retirement on holiday with her mate, thinking what she's going to do with all that pension money. What little of it's left. Oh, bless. Anyway, I hope you have a great night, my lovely. And don't forget, we've got karaoke later on tonight here, as well as our Motown and Soul show here at Magdalena's. Right, another great tune. Absolute classic Northern Soul.

Once again, good evening. Welcome to Magdalena's tonight. Just remind you, tonight we've got a Motown and Soul show coming up in just a short while. That's a two-part show as well. And then later on after that, we've got karaoke to the wee hours. You can sit and sing along if you want. And at the moment, we're doing a sort of Northern Soul request fest for you. If there's any Northern Soul tunes you want to see up on the screen, just come and ask. If I've got them, I'll play them for you. If I haven't got it, I will go and find it, all right? But this is one of my favourites. Got this on vinyl as well. 7 Days Too Long by Chuck Wood.

There you go, Chuck Wood, 7 days too long. Gotta say a quick hello to the lovely Jane. Spotted Jane tonight. She's got a very reminiscent 60s looking dress on. She's also made a request as well. It's actually Martha Reeves and the Vandellas that you want. Third finger left hand, a little bit of a soul record, but I don't care. Once again, if there's anything you want to see on the screens, just come and ask me if I've got it.

There you go, Martha Reeves and the Vandellas. Some of their songs are included in tonight's Motown and Soul show, so listen out for those tonight. They're coming out a little bit later on tonight with our live entertainment for you. And a big shout out to Jane and her partner there. Maybe this was their wedding record, I don't know, but there you go. Right, get ready for a bit of Ruby Andrews.

Here you go, Ruby Andrews. Right, okay, celebrating a birthday today. The time of recording is a very, very nice guy by the name of Daryl Smith. He's also the lead singer of the Soul Brothers Syndicate. If you get a chance to go see these guys in concert in the UK, grab it with both hands. They also tour in Benidorm as well. This was a record they had in the UK chart a couple of years ago. Got to number 8, believe it or not, in the UK 40.

There you go, the Soul Brothers Syndicate. Daryl Smith, the lead singer with the group. You might recognise him also from the BBC Proms as well, when they did Northern Soul. Now the lead singer with the Soul Brothers Syndicate. And it is his birthday today, so happy birthday to him. And if you do get a chance to go see them in the UK, grab it with both hands. They're absolutely brilliant. They've got their own string section as well, which makes them very unique as regards cover bands of Northern Soul music. Right, here's another great track for you. This is the Carstairs. It Really Hurts Me, Girl. And Welcome to Magdalena's.

really hurts me, girl. Right, stand by for Larry Williams and Johnny Guitar Watson. And a track they did off an album called Too Late. Getting a Northern Soul classic for you.

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Absolutely awesome. Right, I've got a request in from Carol, going out to her friends who are with her. Carol enjoying her retirement. So where's Angie and Laura? She asked for this one, and this is Respect. Yeah, Aretha Franklin. Her sister actually features in our show tonight. What?

0: There you go, Aretha Franklin, respect. Right, can't believe how quickly this first hour has just shot by in the show. Once again, for our visitors here in Magdalena's, we're going to be going on to our Motown and Soul show in just a short while. For listeners to the radio stations that are taking the Beats Gold Northern Soul show, coming to the top of the hour, I'll see you in the second half from Studio One in Macarado with more great Northern Soul for you. So going out the first half with this one.
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1: From Feature Story News in Washington, I'm James Goodison. Hamas has confirmed it will be disarming under a deal announced by US President Donald Trump, but says the surrender of heavy weapons is contingent on the creation of a Palestinian state. Spain's Prime Minister has visited the enclave of Ceuta after tens of thousands of migrants crossed the border from Morocco in the space of 24 hours. And US markets are swinging on Friday as the 10-year Treasury yield climbs to 4.73%, its highest in over a year.
0: This is Lazy Gold. 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

There you go, you say that, starting the second part of the show with the Persuasions. If this is love, I'd rather be lonely. Absolute classic tune there. Right, anyway, welcome back to the second part of the show. And can I just say once again, if you listen to the first half, the warm-up before our Soul and Motown night, which is every Sunday night in Magdalena's over here in Sillavie. It went extremely well. The girls had a really, really good set. So big shout out to Milana and also to Ellie as well for a fantastic show. Anyway, second part of the show coming to you again from Studio One. And I've got to be honest, it is an absolutely hot day. And you can probably hear the crickets singing in the background, which lets you know how hot it is. So in this second half of the show, my featured artist of the week will be JJ Barnes. And I'll be looking at his tunes and his music in a little while in the show. And also playing some forgotten gems. But this was a request that somebody asked for after we'd finished the other night doing the warm-up. A guy by the name of Graham, who's from Solihull. We had a bit of a laugh about the Land Rover factory, where one of his uncles worked for many, many years. So anyway, he said, any chance of On My Way, Ginge? I said, every chance indeed, but I can't play it now, but I'll play it for you now, all right?

There you go. That's going out to Graham from Solihull. I'm on my way. The last tune of the night at the casino. Anyway, get ready for another great little tune for you. This is Garland Green from 1967. Girl, I Love You.

Garland Green, 1967. Girl, I Love You. That was on the Gamma record label, that one. Right, last week, my spotlight artist was the lovely Lorraine Chandler, so I'm going to play another tune of hers this week. So this is I Can't Change, and this was released on RCA Victor.

There you go, the lovely Lorraine Chandler on RCA Victor. Change. Oh, she can't change. Although it's very hard to change when you get older, isn't it, in some ways. You kind of go a bit more grumpier. I know I do at times. Anyway, here's a classic tune. I'm going to give a big shout out to Australia as well, because I know they're not having very good weather at the moment.

There you go, the invitation, skiing in the snow. Yeah, talking about the weather again. We did have a spot of rain last week, that's for sure. It did cool down slightly, and it's gone back up again. So if you're coming over to Greece, expect it to be hot. Even last night going to work, the temperature was 38 degrees Celsius at 7:30 at night when I was off to work to Magdalena's. Ooh, too hot. Right, in the meantime, this is Carl Hall, and You're So Qualified on the Mercury record label.

There you go, Carl Hall. You're so qualified. I don't know about that. Anyway, here we go. This is the Sapphires from 1965. Gotta Have Your Love on ABC Paramount.

There you go, the Sapphires. Gotta have your love. That's a lovely tune, that, I've got to be honest. Right, okay, Bobby Sheen. Something new to do? Have you heard this before?

There you go, that's Johnny Wyatt. This thing called Love. Do like that. Right, get ready for my artist of the week, an artist that I've liked to spotlight, because that's one of the joys about presenting this program. It's just shining a bit of a spotlight on those artists whose talents far exceeded their commercial success. And this week's featured artist is James J. Barnes, or as we better know him as J.J. Barnes. Now, he was born in Detroit, Michigan on the 30th of November 1943. And he grew up as, Barnes was one of the city's finest soul singers. And he grew up during a remarkable period when Detroit was becoming the soul music capital of America. And although Motown dominated the headlines, there were dozens of independent labels producing music every bit as exciting. And J.J. Barnes became part of that incredible Detroit scene. Now, early in his career, he recorded for Cable. He also recorded for McKay and also Rictic Records, becoming associated with Don Davis and Groovesville Records. Along the way, he also discovered that he was a talented songwriter, penning songs for the likes of Martha and the Vandellas and the Marvelettes. And then when Motown acquired Rictic and Golden World, he also sang with the Holidays as well, alongside two other future Northern Soul favourites, who were Edwin Starr and Steve Mancher. Now, like so many artists we celebrate today, America appreciated his music. However, Britain truly fell in love with it. Yeah, and when Northern Soul DJs started searching Detroit warehouses for overlooked treasures, they discovered a treasure trove of J.J. Barnes recordings. Suddenly, records that had sold only modestly in America were packing the dance floors at the Twisted Wheel, the Blackpool Mecca, the Wigan Casino, and countless all-nighters across the UK. So anyway, let's begin with one of his absolute classics, which is Sweet Sherry. So anyway, stand back, pin back your lug holes, and here you go, and enjoy a bit of Sweet Sherry.

There you go. That was Sweet Sherry. Absolutely love that little tune. And believe it or not, a lot of people assume that that was actually a regular US release. However, actually, it was left unreleased at the time it was recorded, which was at Groovesville. And the song became known through the Vault Record Company, through their label Rare Stamps, before eventually receiving a UK release on Contempo Records, which was in the 1970s. This only added to its mystique among collectors. So, yeah, absolutely lovely little tune that, called Sweet Sherry. Right, get ready for another absolute humdinger of a tune. And guess what? The name of the record is Humdinger. So here you go. A real humdinger. This was on the Motown label as well.

There you go, JJ Barnes, real humdinger. Although JJ never became one of Motown's headline stars, his influence stretched far beyond his own recordings. And as I said, he wrote and worked for some of Detroit's greatest producers and remained a respected performer for decades, becoming a regular visitor to Britain, where Northern Soul audiences welcomed him with open arms until his passing in 2022. Right, get ready for the final track from JJ Barnes, which is called Baby Please Come Back Home. If this is one record that defines JJ's career, this is probably it. Released on Groovesville Records in 1967 and co-written with producer Don Davis, it became Barnes' biggest American R&B hit, climbing into the Billboard R&B Top 10. While it enjoyed chart success in the US, it also became one of the great crossover records embraced by the Northern Soul scene for the emotion delivery and the irresistible rhythm. Have a listen to that absolutely brilliant track here on the Beats Gold Northern Soul Show.

There you go, the late great James J. Barnes, better known to us all as JJ Barnes. Yeah, passed away December 10th, 2022. Absolute legend and still remembered greatly and affectionately by the Northern Soul community. Right, moving on. This is the Metros, Since I Found My Baby.

There you go, a tune from 1966, the Capitals. We got a thing that's in the groove. Do you know what? The speed of that record amazes me. That's 161 beats a minute, that tune. I'm just wondering if that could be one of the fastest Northern Soul tunes. Anybody knows of anything faster, please let me know or leave it in the comments below. If you're listening to the show on Mixcloud when the show goes up after it's been aired on the various stations that take it. Yeah, 161 beats a minute. There you go. Anyway, get ready for a bit more sedentary 130. This is the Soul Superman and the Hesitations.

There you go, lovely little track that. That's the Volumes there, absolutely awesome. Right, moving on. This is the Ascots, Another Day.

There you go, the Ascots, another day. Just can't believe how quickly July seemed to speed by this month. And I can't believe we are now into August. Oh, yeah. Our season is zimming along at the moment over here in Greece. Right, in the meantime, here's another little great track for you. This is the Four Seasons' Walk Like a Man. Absolute classic.

There you go, Frankie Valli and the Four Seasons. Walk Like a Man. Right, get ready for the Dells and Run for Cover.

There you go, the Dells, Run for Cover. Absolute classic tune for the Northern Soul fraternity. Oh, I've got to say a quick hello to lovely Steve Hinkling over from the UK. Steve is like a secondary citizen here. Anytime he gets away from work, he's over here enjoying himself. He's over here now for a few weeks now enjoying the sun. So once again, great catching up with you, buddy. I hope you have a fantastic few weeks here. Oh, and thank you for the little gizzards as well. Greatly appreciated. Right, gonna run this one for you.

There you go. What a great record. It's on the Vixus record label. Melvin Davis, You Make Me Over. Right, I can't believe how quickly the show has just come to a close. Once again, can I just thank everybody that was there on the night we did the live recording. Greatly appreciated. Don't forget, every Sunday in Magdalena's, come and join us for the first part of the show. And also as well, make sure you check us out on Mixcloud if you miss the show being broadcast on the various stations that take it as well. Going out with this one, the Queen of the Potteries, going by the lovely Jackie Trent. Send her away. I'll see you next week. You have a great one. And stay cool as you can, all right?

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1: From Feature Story News in Washington, I'm James Goodison. Hamas has confirmed it will be disarming under a deal announced by US President Donald Trump, but says the surrender of heavy weapons is contingent on the creation of a Palestinian state. Spain's Prime Minister has visited the enclave of Ceuta after tens of thousands of migrants crossed the border from Morocco in the space of 24 hours. And US markets are swinging on Friday as the 10-year Treasury yield climbs to 4.73%, its highest in over a year.
0: This is Lazy Gold.

0: 51% of young people are reported to be being bullied at least once a month.
1: 54% are cyberbullied.
2: 34% of young people reported being bullied once a week.
3: Fifty percent are physically bullied.
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1: From Feature Story News in Washington, I'm James Goodison. Hamas has confirmed it will be disarming under a deal announced by US President Donald Trump, but says the surrender of heavy weapons is contingent on the creation of a Palestinian state. Spain's Prime Minister has visited the enclave of Ceuta after tens of thousands of migrants crossed the border from Morocco in the space of 24 hours. And US markets are swinging on Friday as the 10-year Treasury yield climbs to 4.73%, its highest in over a year.
0: This is Lazy Gold.

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1: From Feature Story News in Washington, I'm James Goodison. Hamas has confirmed it will be disarming under a deal announced by US President Donald Trump, but says the surrender of heavy weapons is contingent on the creation of a Palestinian state. Spain's Prime Minister has visited the enclave of Ceuta after tens of thousands of migrants crossed the border from Morocco in the space of 24 hours. And US markets are swinging on Friday as the 10-year Treasury yield climbs to 4.73%, its highest in over a year.
0: This is Lazy Gold.

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4: 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Lucy spilled them out from the archive, and it is my pleasure to play them for you on the greatest hits of music.

0: Nice bit of syncopated guitar in there from Primal Scream's guitarist Andrew Innes. It was back to 1992 from the album Screamadelica, and that was Moving On Up. So what do we got? The best songs, the biggest songs. Just loads of great music and fabulous memories from back in the day. From the 50s to the 20s and everything in between, it's the greatest hits of music.
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0: Oh, and this is where the party starts. So much to do in the next couple of hours. Hope you can stay with us through and through.

Oh, what a voice. So good, so pure, so Karen Carpenter at the Carpenters and Jambalaya on the bio. Okay, let's get into our future greatest hits now.

Next to three new songs for you, Carly Rae Jepsen and After All, Mae Muller and Wheels Come Off, and Joel Corry's new song, that is Whisper.

riding high in the charts. Latest success for Ariana Grande, I Hate That I Made You Love Me. It's the greatest hits of music. The way to get in touch with us, if you'd like to do so, James Ross at greatesthitsandmusic.com.

it was number one around the world. It was one of the tracks on the Beatles album Magical Mystery Tour from 1967. And John Lennon hated the song. He viewed it as an inconsequential song of Paul McCartney, saying it was 3 minutes of contradictions and meaningless juxtapositions. Oh.

Although he was a singer, John D. Loudermilk was actually primarily a songwriter, and he'd written songs like Indian Reservation for Don Farden and Ebony Eyes for the Everly Brothers, Tobacco Road for the Nashville Teens. But it was 1962 when he had the hit there with The Language of Love.

Well, we started the show off with Primal Scream and moving on up. Then it was the Carpenters and Jambalaya on the Bio. From the charts of 2026, Ariana Grande and Hate That I Made You Love Me. We then went back to the 60s to 67 for the Beatles and Hello Goodbye, and to 62 for John D. Loudermilk and Language of Love. And we rounded off that sequence with a brand new song from the charts of 2026, Kelly Clarkson and I'd Be Lying.

One of the biggest songs of 1993. You'll remember Blind Melon and No Rain. And before that, it was Stush or Stushy from 2013 and their big hit single, it was Slip.

There they are, their big hit from 2003. Remember, the Sugar Babes and Hole in the Head. Well, what a great theme is this. But what's the TV show it comes from? This is a US Private Eye TV series. You have to cast your mind back a long way. It was broadcast from 1958 until 1961 by NBC and then ABC. 3 seasons, 114 episodes of this show, which starred Herschel Bernardi, Lola Albright, and Craig Stevens. Probably best known for its music, which is this, which was composed by Henry Mancini. But what was the TV show? Can you remember?

One of those songs you can never quite remember who did it. I can tell you, though, it was the Sutherland Brothers and Quiver and The Arms of Mary. Okay, let's see if we can work this out. So we're trying to figure out, what is this music? And what is the TV show it comes from? The TV series was created by Blake Edwards, who went on, of course, to create and direct many films, including the Pink Panther films. This show was broadcast from 1958 to 1961. It starred Herschel Bernardi, Lola Albright and Craig Stevens. It was all about a suave, well-dressed private investigator whose hair is always in place and loves cool jazz. Henry Mancini wrote the music, but what was the show? You'll remember, it's Peter.

Oh, I've had the time of my life. The amazing Bill Medley and Jennifer Warnes from Dirty Dancing. Did you get our mystery TV theme tune? It was Peter Gunn.

Oh, I think we can all empathise with that theme from time to time, can't we? Whatever gets you through the night, John Lennon from 1974. Okay, let's get back up to the charts of 2026.

Well, catching up now with some more showbiz and celebrity stories, and John Bon Jovi made a triumphant return to the stage after 4 years away, but narrowly avoided a fall during Bon Jovi's Madison Square Garden comeback concert. John briefly lost his footing while performing Bad Medicine, but quickly recovered. The show launched the band's Forever Tour, following John's vocal cord surgery that had left his touring future in doubt. Michael has become the first music biopic movie to pass the $1 billion mark at the global box office. Starring Jaffa Jackson, it follows Michael Jackson's rise from the Jackson 5 to global stardom. Director Antoine Fuqua thanked audiences, and producers have already confirmed a sequel, with the story focused on later chapters of Michael's life. And Madonna celebrated another career milestone by throwing a huge club confessions party in New York just before her new album Confessions 2 debuted at number one on the Billboard 200. Joined by producer Stuart Price and DJ Honey Dijon, she performed tracks from the new album alongside some of her biggest hits in what is her biggest ever streaming week.

It was her era, 1989, going into the 90s, Belinda Carlisle and Leave a Light On. Well, let's dip into the birthday file now and see who's on our list this week for birthdays coming up. Happy birthday to Shoggy, to Simon, Greg, also to Jim, Sean, Andy, Danny, Nicola and Sarah. To all of you, have a wonderful birthday. If it's your birthday as well, go crazy. Have a fantastic celebration and, of course, consume a huge slice of birthday cake.

0: Sadly, it was very autobiographical. Amy Winehouse had a hit with that song, all about her life, in 2006. And then 5 years later, at the age of 27, sadly, she passed away. The greatest hits of music.
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1: From Feature Story News in Washington, I'm James Goodison. Hamas has confirmed it will be disarming under a deal announced by US President Donald Trump, but says the surrender of heavy weapons is contingent on the creation of a Palestinian state. Spain's Prime Minister has visited the enclave of Ceuta after tens of thousands of migrants crossed the border from Morocco in the space of 24 hours. And US markets are swinging on Friday as the 10-year Treasury yield climbs to 4.73%, its highest in over a year.
0: This is Lazy Gold. Playing the greatest oldies of all time. Like this.

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2: 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Now, James Ross is kicking off another hour of the greatest hits of music.
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4: Yes, we're back with more from the greatest hits of music. Back through the last 50 years. And there's more. There's an hour more of some of those great classics. And we'll kick off with this from the 70s.

She was actually born in Nashville, but it was pretty much a club classic from the moment it came out in 1976. Andrea True Connection and More, More, More. Funk, pop, rock, disco, taking you on a ride through the greatest hits of music. Together we'll remember some of those great memories from back in the day. Let's rev up the jukebox and we'll help you step back in time. The 60s, 70s, 80s, 90s, the noughties, and right up to today. We've got them all in 2 hours of the greatest hits of music. Step back.

One of those millennium year songs, 2000, Lara Fabian and the great I Will Love Again. Okay, let's do the movie minute now. Well, if you're looking for something to watch, then here are some of the films out there or streaming online right now. And starting with one of the greatest hits of the movies, and it is Boogie Nights. The classic 1997 comedy starring Mark Wahlberg as a dishwasher whose life changes after being discovered by an ambitious adult film producer. His rise to stardom is followed by the excesses and personal struggles that threaten everything that he has built. It is Boogie Nights. Well, coming up to date now, and The Long Walk stars Cooper Hoffman in this dystopian survival thriller as one of several teenagers competing in a brutal annual contest. Forced to keep walking or face execution, the boys battle exhaustion, fear, and each other in a relentless fight to survive. It is The Long Walk. And Your Fault, London stars Asher Banks in this romantic drama as Noah, whose forbidden relationship with her stepbrother Nick is tested by new ambitions, relationships, and long-buried secrets. As their lives take different directions, their love faces its greatest challenge. It is Your Fault, London, starring Asher Banks. Our other selections are The Long Walk, starring Cooper Hoffman, and Boogie Nights, classic 1997 comedy starring

It's a second big hit after Die on This Hill, Sienna Spiro from The Devil Wears Prada 2 and Material Lover. It's the greatest hits of music. James Ross at greatesthitsofmusic.com will find me and Lucy if you'd like to get in touch.

24 years ago, back in 2002, it was her moment, wasn't it? Sophie Ellis-Bextor, one of the biggest hits of that year. Music gets the best of me.

Oh, we love the 60s, don't we? Here comes my baby, the Tremolos from 1967, and another song from that year, which was riding high in the charts, was this one. Imagine.

So if you listen carefully to the lyrics, you realise it's actually not a song about a couple in love. It's actually a song about unrequited love from 1967, The Turtles and

0: so far on this hour of the greatest hits of music, we started the sequence with Andrea True Connection in More, More, More. Then it was Lara Fabian and I Will Love Again. And from the charts of 2026, Sienna Spiro and Material Lover. We went back to 2002 for Sophie Ellis-Bextor and Music Gets the Best of Me. And then it was the 60s, 1967, for two hits, The Tremolos, Here Comes My Baby, and The Turtles, Happy Together. And the brand new song from U2 rounded off that list. It was Street of Dreams. It's brand new, yes, for 2026. The greatest hits of music.
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The Superman Lovers. They recently collaborated with One Republic to do a brand new version of that, but that's the original version from 2001 and Starlight.

So George Michael was number one in 1987 on the Billboard Hot 100. Okay, let's do some global number ones of today. Right now, this is number one in the Italian charts.

So it is number one in the Italian charts right now. Pinguini Tattici Nucleari and Sorry Scusa La Siento. Looking around the world at other number ones out there at the moment. Choosing Texas from Ella Langley. Still number one in Canada, the US, Australia and New Zealand. And Die Die from Shakira and Burna Boy. Number one in Sweden, Switzerland and across Europe. Yeah.

So three number ones in a row. George Michael from 1987, number one on the Billboard Hot 100. And then Pinguini Tattici Nucleari, Sorry Scusa Lo Siento, number one currently in Italy. And from 2014, Lily Wood and Robin Schulz. And then

house. Around the same time, they had a hit with Glad You Came and All Time Low. That was I Found You from The Wanted from 2012.

Well, catching up now with some more showbiz and celebrity stories, and Niall Horan and Thomas Rhett gave fans in Nashville a surprise duet of Ella Langley's chart-topping hit Choosing Texas as they performed their own hits during their co-headlining stadium show. The special performance by Niall and Thomas came as Choosing Texas celebrated its 12th week at number one on the US Billboard Hot 100. Mick Jagger says there's nothing enjoyable about getting older, saying it slows him down both on and off stage. Speaking to the New York Times, he joked he'd forgotten any wisdom he'd gained over the years. But he says age has improved his songwriting, his newer songs mixing personal relationships with social commentary in ways he couldn't have imagined decades ago. And Chaka Khan says she's, quote, freaking out after working with goddaughter Sia on her new album, Chakzilla. Chaka praised Sia's songwriting genius, revealing the collaboration felt effortless and reminded her of Rufus in their early days. The new record featuring Snoop Dogg and Lenny Kravitz blends soul, funk, dance pop and R&B.

One of the great superstars of the 70s, Andrew Gold from 78, and How Can This Be Love? Well, thanks to our producer Lucy, to our backroom team of Phil and Mikey this week. This is James Ross, and I'll leave you with the band James, and hope you can join me again same time, same place next week for some more of the latest and greatest. Have fun, take it easy, and I'll

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1: From Feature Story News in Washington, I'm James Goodison. Hamas has confirmed it will be disarming under a deal announced by US President Donald Trump, but says the surrender of heavy weapons is contingent on the creation of a Palestinian state. Spain's Prime Minister has visited the enclave of Ceuta after tens of thousands of migrants crossed the border from Morocco in the space of 24 hours. And US markets are swinging on Friday as the 10-year Treasury yield climbs to 4.73%, its highest in over a year.
0: This is the Night Network.

David's filming in on the Night Network. It's the Quiet Storm through until 2 for the first part of your Sunday morning. Hello, it's Nick Pollock with you. Got Dean Friedman on the way for you, as well as Martine McCutcheon coming out for you very soon. And 10cc are in the mix a little later in the hour with their classic Dreadlock Holiday. Let's continue the music now. Here's Albert Hammond, Never Rains in Southern California.

Perfect Moments for Martine McCutcheon right here on the Night Network. It's the Quiet Storm through until 2. 16 minutes past midnight. Nick sharing the early hours with you for a Sunday morning with 10CC's classic Dreadlock Holiday on the Night Network.

0: Taken from his album White Ladder from 1998, there's David Gray and Babylon, along with Westlife and My Love. The Quiet Storm is the name of the show through until 2. Coming up for you, Spandau Ballet with one of their big hits. Also got one from Bobby Vinton in the mix a little later in the hour. Going to play you one from Celtic Women.
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It's the world's greatest for R. Kelly, together with Bobby Vinton and Blue Velvet. Before the end of the hour, I've got Berlin with their massive hit, Take My Breath Away. And we're going to play you that song from Shakespeare's Sister. Remember the big song Stay from the early 90s? I'll play that for you very soon. Right now, it's Celtic Women on the Night Network.

Berlin and the Massive hit Take My Breath Away, 10 minutes away from the news headlines at 1 o'clock. Before then, though, got James Ingram and Linda Ronstadt after Shakespeare's Sister. Now they always stay on the night at work.

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1: From Feature Story News in Washington, I'm James Goodison. Hamas has confirmed it will be disarming under a deal announced by US President Donald Trump, but says the surrender of heavy weapons is contingent on the creation of a Palestinian state. Spain's Prime Minister has visited the enclave of Ceuta after tens of thousands of migrants crossed the border from Morocco in the space of 24 hours. And US markets are swinging on Friday as the 10-year Treasury yield climbs to 4.73%, its highest in over a year.
0: This is the Night Network.